Guy Myers, Ends of the Earth. Hi there, I'm Bobby G. Happy Mother's Day. Thank you so much for listening. Give Mom a big old hug for me, would you? Morgan Wallen on the way, but first, it's the Zach Brown Band, Knee Deep.

0: It's Morgan Wallen and Don't We. Hi there, I'm Babby G. Well, if you have Netflix tonight, of course, is the roast of Kevin Hart. People have been talking about this, and there's been so much trash talk all over social media about this event. But it is now available on Netflix. Tucker Wetmore is next.
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Lainey Wilson in a 4x4 by you. Hi there, I'm Bobby G. Well, the AMC theater chain is going to start showing live concerts with tickets between $40 to $75. So I think this is a pretty good idea. They're starting next month with shows by Bebe Rexha, Paris Hilton, and Maren Morris. More to come for sure.

0: the next fame is at your doorstep. Riley Green, he won the fifth season of Redneck Island. Jamie Johnson, he was on Fox's Nashville in 2007. Chase Rice was a runner-up on Survivor, Nicaragua. Kacey Musgraves, she finished seventh on Nashville Star. Chris Young won Nashville Star season four. And then Miranda Lambert, she finished third on Nashville Star season one back in 2003.
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0: Megan Maroney and Beautiful Things. I'm Bobby G. Still to come, Zach Top and Shaboozy next.
1: Hey, this is Blake Shelton, and my new song, Let Him In Anyway, is out right now. 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

0: Chris Jansen and me in a beer. Hi there, I'm Bobby G. We heard from Ella Langley, her latest Be Her. Speaking of Ella, a lot of women online talking about how their men are crushing all over Ella Langley. In fact, apparently I'm in that category for sure. We're called Ella's Fellas by women online. All I know is I want to join the club and get me the shirt, please.
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0: Honk.
1: Dustin Lynch, It's Easy to Love. Hi there, I'm Bobby G. Well, Darius Rucker's Wagon Wheel cover hit 1 billion streams on Spotify. It is now the 15th country song to hit that milestone. Wow, congratulations. Florida Georgia Line is next.

0: Riley Green, Change My Mind. Hi there, I'm Bobby G. Well, getting a chance to see him act. I think this guy's got a huge career, not only in country music, but in acting as well. If you haven't seen the episode in Marshalls, you've got to see it. Riley does an incredible job, and we're going to see more of him for sure.
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It'll sit right here on this land. 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

this party, Blake Shelton. I like doing what she likes. Is catching up with George Strait. Maybe write this down, take a little more. Probably talking about Darius Rucker. All we

0: What a lineup. Hardy, Tim McGraw, Morgan Wallen, and Eric Church. That's MacArthur. Hi there, I'm Bobby G. We heard from George Strait just before that. Well, Cody Johnson doesn't like being compared to George Strait. In fact, this was his quote. He says, when I get 62 number one singles on the Billboard charts, well, then we can talk.
1: If you want to be cool again.
2: Because I just want to be cool again.
1: Got the perfect plan.
2: I got some big, big plans. Little house out on some hand-me-down land.
1: Country's got you covered.
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That's Luke Bryan and a country song came on. Hi there, I'm Bobby G. Well, it's one of my favorite shows, Mrs. Doubtfire, and Sally Field recently on an interview said that Robin Williams was constantly making everyone laugh on set, except her. She goes, I didn't find what he was doing funny at all, and it drove him crazy. I can suspect.

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1: Josh Ross and I Hate How You Look Moving On. Coming up, John Morgan and Jordan Davis is next.
2: Hey y'all, this is Jackson Dean, and I am very excited that my new song, Make a Liar, is out now.

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0: Bailey Zimmerman and Chevy Silverado. I don't like these statistics. There's a new study that found that 59% of Gen Z will cancel or renew a streaming service based on one TV show or a movie. You're not going to like them all. Also, 71% stopped buying physical music. See, that's what kills me. You're not going to have a collection. And especially now that vinyl has come back. Oh, you don't know what it's like. Collect. And 70% won't buy physical movies or TV shows. Ah, man, I'm telling you, you don't know what you're missing.
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Alexandra Kay. The song is called Straight for the Heart. Hi there, I'm Bobby G. Well, Parker McCollum turned down a $1 million offer. Get this, to not sign with Universal Music. In fact, here was his quote. He goes, I was like, if they can buy you, you know, how are you going to have any respect? How are you going to have any dignity or integrity turning down $1 million? This was early. This was back, I think, in 2017, he said. Wow. Well, good for you. And I think it's going pretty well at Universal.

Tucker Wetmore. That's brunette. Hi there, I'm Bobby G. Well, a playlist of country songs for Mother's Day includes a whole host of great songs, like Trace Adkins, Hot Mama, I'm a Survivor from Reba, I Called Mama, Tim McGraw, Garth Brooks' Mom, A Letter to My Mama from Vince Gill, and Coat of Many Colors from Dolly Parton.

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majority of the case of country music versus any other music on the radio. 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

0: John Party, his latest called Boots Off. Hi there, I'm Bobby G. Well, AMC theaters are going to start showing live concerts with tickets ranging between $40 and $75. A list of some of the upcoming shows: Maren Morris, Paris Hilton, Bebe Rexha. I didn't know Paris performed like that.
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Tyler Hubbard Park. Hi there, I'm Bobby G. Well, Jelly Roll met a disabled fan and his mom and learned that they're going to be at his show. And so he surprised them backstage with access, told them that they're going to roll out the red carpet for him and they're going to get to meet everybody. Love it when our artists do what they should be doing, and that's loving all over the fans.

0: Vince and Mason, wish you well. Hi there, I'm Bobby G. Hope you had a great Mother's Day weekend. If you still have mom in your life, love all over her. Give her a big hug for me. You know, I lost mom 3 years ago in March. I'll tell you, man, sure miss her. Chase Matthew is up next.
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0: Kent, Rocky Mountain Low. Hi, I'm Bobby G. Thanks for hanging out with me. Hope you have a great week. Hope you had a great Mother's Day weekend. I got Rodney Atkins and Jordan Davis up next.
1: Hey, y'all, it's Zach John King, and this is my new song, Get to Drinking. The story behind Get to Drinking is about a relationship that I had in the past that after a few Jack and Cokes, I started to paint it with rose-colored glasses, started to act like it wasn't my fault for letting things get so bad. I think everybody feels that way at some point in a relationship. It's a song that covers a sad topic with really upbeat and fun music.

That's Ella Langley. Be her. I'm Scott Evans. So glad you are with us. Hope you had a great Mother's Day. Coming up, we're going to explain something to you that you're going to realize you wish you had known all along. Yeah, stay with us, okay?

0: Josh Ross, hate how you look. I'm Scott Evans. I'm here to explain something to you, ladies. Are you annoyed because your husband knows every single detail about his car but can't recall the discussion you had on your very first date, the one you remember so vividly? Don't take it personally. According to a Stanford University study, men recall physical events much better than emotional ones, and women just the opposite. Surprise? No. When faced with emotionally charged situations, scientists note that only two areas of men's brains are activated compared to nine for women. So we're just outnumbered. This helps women create more memories of emotional experiences than store them away, something men do not have the same ability to do.
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Yeah, stay with us.

0: That's Riley Green. 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

0: That's Hardy, featuring Eric Church, MacArthur. I'm Scott Emmons. Now, this is good information for you to have, something to store away. Good music is just as good for you as good sex. That's right. A study has shown that listening to music stimulates the same part of the brain as a night of passion. A new song that you really love sets off the same pleasure centers in your brain as a night of getting it on. That's right.
1: From time to time, we like to put a little church on the radio for you. Loud guitars and words that rhyme, and on the hands of time. And you can thank

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1: The U.S. Treasury quietly released its official financial report for 2025. It appears by its own numbers, the U.S. government seems insolvent. It's reported that the Treasury shows about $6 trillion in assets and over $47 trillion in liabilities. Add it all up, and it looks like the U.S. owes more than $130 trillion it doesn't have. 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

Sam Hunt, Country House. I'm Scott Evans. Okay, coming up, what those high heels are doing to your feet, for crying out loud.

Morgan Wallen, don't we? I'm Scott Evans. A survey of 1,000 American women found that while nearly half of all women do wear high heels, most of those wearers, about 7 in 10, report that the shoes hurt their feet. Surprised? I hope not. High heels are harmful to your feet, and constantly wearing them can damage bone structure and result in conditions like bunions and hammer toes. Get yourself some Doc Marten or Keds if those are still being made.

0: 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I love hanging out in here. I play dress up with my sisters and I sing and make videos. But the best part, knowing I'll always have a place to go and a family that loves and supports me.
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2: 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It appears by its own numbers, the U.S. government seems insolvent. It's reported that the Treasury shows about $6 trillion in assets and over $47 trillion in liabilities. Add it all up, and it looks like the U.S. owes more than $130 trillion it doesn't have. 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

0: Chris Jansen, Me and a Beer. I bet a lot of people experienced that last night. 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

Tucker Wetmore Brunette. I'm Scott Evans. 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

0: Jason Aldean, don't tell on me. I'm Scott Evans. Guys, if you are afraid of commitment, get over it and get seriously involved with someone. That's my advice. Men in long-term relationships experience better physical health, more happiness, more emotional support, and greater sexual satisfaction than those not in relationships. There, I said it. You know, give up the guys and get you a gal.
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8: The U.S. Treasury quietly released its official financial report for 2025. It appears by its own numbers, the U.S. government seems insolvent. It's reported that the Treasury shows about $6 trillion in assets and over $47 trillion in liabilities. Add it all up, and it looks like the U.S. owes more than $130 trillion it doesn't have. 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

boys, and they said, you know, all the others went and cashed out. We got the subdivision all mapped out. 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And he said, boys, whatever you're offering, it won't be enough.

Little girl used to swing right there. I still see her pink bow and her brown hair. She's in the big city now, but she still calls home.

Alexander Kay, straight for the heart. I'm Scott Evans. We're going to get serious here for a couple of minutes. Coming up, something that might be hurting you professionally.

0: That's Megan Maroney, Beautiful Things. And we all love beautiful things, right? I'm Scott Emmons. Now, I'm not a business consultant or anything, but, I've been around a while, and I have to explain something to you. It's okay to occasionally complain at work, but if you're constantly whining, you're hurting yourself professionally, okay? You got that? Whining puts the focus on you rather than the problem, bogs everyone down in negativity, and eventually erodes your credibility in the office. There, I've said it.
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bet you never thought you'd be such a wonderful, irresistible human being listening to all this great country music. But we have always had faith in you, and you are killing it. So how about another song?

Bailey Zimmerman, Chevy Silverado. I'm Scott Evans. Hope you took good care of mom or the missus yesterday and you had a wonderful Mother's Day. I'm Scott Evans. Thanks for being with us.

That's Lainey Wilson somewhere over Laredo. I'm Scott Evans. Coming up, it's the million-dollar question. Can a woman be a good mother and keep up a demanding full-time career? Yeah, we'll discuss coming up.

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We do have the best country music on the radio, all lined up and ready to roll for you. 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

Ain't No Love in Oklahoma. I'm Scott Evans. Let me ask you a question. Is a mind-reading beanie something you might be interested in? If you said yes, actually, or no, stay right there.

0: Corey Kent with Co. Wetzel, Rocky Mountain Low. I'm Scott Evans. Inventors are working on, are you ready for this, a beanie that reads your mind. How is that even possible? The hat comes lined with 100,000 EEG sensors, which will translate electrical signals from your brain into usable data for an AI model. Okay, I'm listening. All meant to transcribe your thoughts into digital text at a rate of 30 words per minute. You know what this means? The future is here.
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0: Josh Ross, Hate How You Look. I'm Scott Evans. Producer Jason and I agree. We got to get one of those mind-reading beanies. That thing's going to be amazing. That's the wave of the future.
1: Hey, y'all, this is Brantley Gilbert, and this is my new song, Good Damn. Good Damn is a song I wrote with my good friends Brock Berry Hill, Taylor Phillips, and a fella you might know by the name of Hardy. And it's a song about shooting your shot. Long story short, hope y'all dig it.

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Coming up, the average mom. 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

0: Vincent Mason, wish you well. I'm Scott Evans. So yesterday, officially on Mother's Day, we started kicking around this one. Who is the average American mother? Yeah, what did we find? Well, the average American mother today is a 27-year-old woman who gave birth to her first child in 2021. Women in the U.S. have, on average, about two children in their lifetime, and they're doing a heck of a job as moms.
1: 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And even more music. That's why we drink. Country's got you covered.
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5: 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It's reported that the Treasury shows about $6 trillion in assets and over $47 trillion in liabilities. 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

0: Riley Green. Change my mind. I'm Scott Evans. All right, do you work with someone who has a messy desk? Probably. Well, you should know, having a messy desk is a sign of genius. I know, hard to believe, but yeah. A messy environment is linked to creativity and intelligence. You should meet some of the people I work with. I think I would dispute that. Moving on. This may be because intelligent people prioritize ideas over organization. I think we're getting somewhere here. Messiness serves as a reflection of a busy, highly active mind. Okay.
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I'm Scott Evans. So glad you are with us.

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Justin Moore is correct. I can't believe Mom's Day is behind us now. Time keeps on ticking. Three things you need to know after Bailey Zimmerman.

0: South of Sanity from Zach Top. Steve Harmon, three things since the last time you and I were together. Number one, that's last year's ACM New Male Vocalist of the Year, Zach Top. And now we know Tucker Wetmore is this year's ACM New Male Vocalist for this Sunday. Number two, Heineken is launching a health beer. It's called Outdoor Brewing, and it's non-alcoholic. And number three, for The Voice. Last week we knew Adam was coming back for the 30th season. Kelly Clarkson was coming back, and we've got a new person in the chairs. Riley Green will join them for season 30.
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Cody Johnson and Carrie Underwood, I'm Gonna Love You. Well, if you haven't heard it yet, a Morgan Wallen, Ella Langley tune coming up.

0: Oh my goodness, Ella Langley and Morgan Wallen, I can't love you anymore. It's Steve Harmon, that is so good. What day is it, Harmon? Monday, May 11th. I thought since Mom's Day is behind us, there are 40 days till Father's Day. Man, that seems a long way off. Hey, how about this? 17 days until Memorial Day and a possible three-day weekend for you? No, not for me, because we never close.
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5: Good morning. I'm Margaret Murchison. It's Monday, the 11th of May, 2026. And it's going to be a great day. Of course, sunshine in the 70s today before the next round of needed rainstorms arrive in midweek. So it will probably be a great day or great evening for awards night at Lee County High School, when thousands of dollars in scholarships will be given to seniors. But anyway, most of these showers are light and scattered, arriving this afternoon. Higher rain chances and totals will be toward the coast. And parts of the state remain under an extreme drought, even after several days of rain and the lifting of a burn ban for much of the state. The Drought Monitor, updated last Thursday, measures conditions through tomorrow, so any rain from Wednesday or Thursday will not be included. This spring remains the driest start to the season on record. Much of western and central North Carolina are in an extreme drought. That's according to the latest drought monitor. So today we are looking for cloudy and not as warm, afternoon showers with highs near 70, and Tuesday highs back in the low 70s, drier with more sunshine. Gas prices have risen across the world since the start of the Iran war, which took a record amount of oil off the market. The impact is being felt in the Triangle, where consumers are feeling the strain on their wallets. Gas prices are soaring across the country, and in North Carolina, we are tracking the changes to gas prices daily to help drivers better balance their household budgets. On Thursday, April 30th, the American Automobile Association said the national average gas price was $4.30. North Carolina's average price per gallon is lower than the national average, but drivers are still feeling the stretch. This year marks the first time in 4 years that the national average has exceeded $4 a gallon. Sarah Nicole Elizabeth Hancock, 31, was arrested by Sanford police in charge of failure to appear. Albany Diarian Terry, 25, arrested and charged with assault, aggravated emergency personnel, which is a felony, communicating threats, and resist, delay, or obstructing an officer at 507 South 3rd Street. Stretcher Buck was a victim of larceny at the business in the 2500 block of Lee Avenue. An accident occurred at 1297 block of Cool Springs Road at Petty Road. It involved Raymond Isaiah Knotts. Jose Luis Cota, 21, arrested by police and charged with possession of marijuana drug paraphernalia, having an open container after consuming alcohol, driving with license revoked, and a stop sign violation at 199 South 3rd Street at McKeever Street. In Moore County,

0: a West End man was jailed under a $550,000 secured bond after being arrested in a child sex crime case. The Moore County Sheriff's Office initiated an investigation after receiving information from a resident in the West End area regarding the sexual exploitation of a minor. Sheriff Ronnie Fields said during the course of the investigation and subsequent forensic examinations, forensic specialists arrested Sebastian Buck, 18. He has been charged with 11 counts of felony second-degree sexual exploitation of a minor and 11 counts of felony third-degree sexual exploitation of a minor. The offense date of the 22 charges is April 29th. The suspect is scheduled to appear in Moore County District Court on May 27th. The Moore County Sheriff's Office is an active participant in the North Carolina Internet Crimes Against Children Task Force. The Lee County Board of Elections regular meeting scheduled for today at 5:30 at the Lee County Board of Elections has been canceled. The next regular meeting is scheduled for June 8th. Well, IndyFest returns to town this coming weekend, May 15th and 16th. And in case you didn't know, it's time for the spring vehicle maintenance checklist to make sure you're driving safely. There's no time like spring for some preventing vehicle maintenance. Seasonal inspections help address winter wear and prepare vehicles for warmer weather and summer travel. Winter takes its toll, even if it doesn't snow where you live, and a reset is good for you and your vehicle before the summer travel season. Darren Bradshaw, Senior Vice President of Mopar North Carolina, said also Mopar knows that preventive maintenance keeps vehicles on the road longer and saves money in the long run. Make sure to check air pressure in your tires, including the spare. The proper PSI is listed inside the driver's door jamb. Inspect both tread and sidewall for uneven or irregular wear. Engine belts, hoses, and fuel filter. Prevent breakdowns or serious engine damage by replacing belts and hoses at recommended intervals. Replacing the fuel filter keeps the engine running well and maximizes fuel economy. A thin layer of the brake pad disintegrates every time brakes are applied. Replace pads or shoes before drums or rotors become damaged. Inspect calipers, fittings, brake hardware, and the parking brake to ensure proper performance. Engine oil should be checked regularly and changed according to service recommendations. The air filter protects the engine from contaminants. Look for corroded terminals and cracked or bulging case in batteries. For shocks and struts, they're vital to a smooth ride and may affect handling, so look for signs of leaking fluid. Wiper blades, critical for a clear view. Mopar all-season wiper blades are made from an all-metal superstructure for durability and reliable performance. And don't forget the lights. Inspect and test all exterior lamps, including turn signals and hazard lights. And you can go to the website and get more information on keeping your vehicle running well in the summer. We'll have complete details on these and other stories at 10:04 and for a look at today's weather.
1: Good morning. Temperatures in the 50s this morning, and we do have some rain off to the north and west, but it does look like we're going to remain dry this morning. We do have a chance for showers between 1 and 3 o'clock this afternoon, and it's going to be a nice day with partly sunny skies. We'll have a high in the low 70s, and it will be breezy with gusts out of the north to 20 miles per hour. Tonight, cloudy during the early evening, then becoming partly cloudy. We'll have a low in the mid-40s.
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Tucker Wetmore, your ACM New Male Vocalist of the Year, and brunette, it's Steve Harmon. I've got some voice news to share with you after Kenny Chesney's Living in Fast Forward.

0: Love it, George Burge and Luke Bryan. Ride, ride, ride. Steve Harmon, Hollywood Headlines. Voice News. It's happening kind of quickly. We know Adam is coming back for season 30. We found out that last week Kelly Clarkson is coming back. So there was still a chance for Blake Shelton, but I think that faded when Saturday they announced Riley Green is going to take a chair. That's cool. He's a funny guy. You'll like him. But I remember that Blake said he wanted to come back for season 30 if it was the original team, and that ain't happening.
1: From cheating.
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0: Jody Johnson in the fall. Steve Harmon, he says, don't be afraid to take a chance and fall. All you got to do is get back up. Academy of Country Music Show is this Sunday night. That's a tough one. For Male Artist of the Year, you've got Cody Johnson, Luke Combs, Chris Stapleton, Riley Green, and Zach Topp. I'm not even going to guess. Well, if I was going to guess, I'd say Chris Stapleton.
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6: 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It appears by its own numbers, the U.S. government seems insolvent. 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
8: Good morning. I'm Margaret Murchison. It's Monday, the 11th of May, 2026. And it's going to be a great day. Of course, sunshine in the 70s today before the next round of needed rainstorms arrive in midweek. So it will probably be a great day or great evening for awards night at Lee County High School, when thousands of dollars in scholarships will be given to seniors. But anyway, most of these showers are light and scattered, arriving this afternoon. Higher rain chances and totals will be toward the coast. And parts of the state remain under an extreme drought, even after several days of rain and the lifting of a burn ban for much of the state. The Drought Monitor, updated last Thursday, measures conditions through tomorrow, so any rain from Wednesday or Thursday will not be included. This spring remains the driest start to the season on record. Much of western and central North Carolina are in an extreme drought. That's according to the latest drought monitor. So today we are looking for cloudy and not as warm, afternoon showers with highs near 70, and Tuesday highs back in the low 70s, drier with more sunshine. Gas prices have risen across the world since the start of the Iran war, which took a record amount of oil off the market. The impact is being felt in the Triangle, where consumers are feeling the strain on their wallets. Gas prices are soaring across the country, and in North Carolina, we are tracking the changes to gas prices daily to help drivers better balance.

0: arrested by Sanford police in charge of failure to appear. Albany Darian Terry, 25, arrested and charged with assault, aggravated emergency personnel, which is a felony, communicating threats and resist, delay, or obstructing an officer at 507 South 3rd Street. Stretcher Buck was a victim of larceny at the business in the 2500 block of Lee Avenue. An accident occurred at 1297 block of Cool Springs Road at Petty Road. It involved Raymond Isaiah Knotts. We'll have complete details on these and other stories at 10:04 and for a look at today's weather.
1: Good morning. Temperatures in the 50s this morning, and we do have some rain off to the north and west, but it does look like we're going to remain dry this morning. We do have a chance for showers between 1 and 3 o'clock this afternoon, and it's going to be a nice day with partly sunny skies while behind the low 70s, and it will be breezy with gusts out of the north to 20 miles per hour. Tonight, cloudy during the early evening, then becoming partly cloudy. We'll have a low in the mid-40s.
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Well, good mountaintop morning, Sanford, North Carolina, and to everyone else out there, good morning to you. Welcome to another broadcast of the Mountaintop Morning Program. I am Jeff Mazingo, pastor of Miracle Baptist Church, right here in lovely Sanford, North Carolina, and we thank God for allowing us to bring this program to you 6 days a week, Monday through Saturday at about this same time. And we call this the Mountaintop Morning Program.

0: Because we believe it doesn't matter where you might be in life, if you'll take just a little while to think about the grace and the goodness of God, it can lift you out of the valley and place you high on the mountaintop. And that is the purpose of the program, to help you start your day in a good, positive way, thinking on the good things of God. Now, we do have three objectives for each broadcast. We want to exhort sinners to get saved, we want to encourage the saints of God, and we want to exalt our Savior, Jesus Christ. And so we are glad to have you listen along with us this morning. We invite you to join us now as we head on up to the mountaintop. If you're able to do so, please open your Bibles to Psalm chapter 8. Psalm 8, we'll use that as our text this morning. If you can't get your Bible out right now, that's all right. You be careful, stay safe whatever you're doing this morning, and just keep that radio tuned in and listen with us for a while as we visit on the mountaintop. Let's go to the Lord in prayer. Father, we do thank you for this time to be with the listeners today. We thank you for this broadcast. I pray you'd bless it, Lord. Bless all the listeners out there. Meet whatever needs they may have today. Lord, as we turn to your word now, we do ask that you'd be with us. Bless the reading, the preaching of your word. Give us exactly what we need there. And I pray you use me in a special way today, Lord. We'll thank you and praise you for all you see fit to do. It is in Jesus Christ's name we pray. Amen. Amen. All right, listeners, I'm turning my Bible. We're going to Psalm 8 this morning. Psalm 8, have your Bible and follow along with us. All right, Psalm 8, and the title that they give us here, it's to the chief musician upon Gittith, a psalm of David. Verse 1, O Lord, our Lord, how excellent is thy name in all the earth. Who has set thy glory above the heavens? Out of the mouth of babes and sucklings hast thou ordained strength because of thine enemies, that thou mightest steal the enemy and the avenger. When I consider thy heavens, the work of thy fingers, the moon and the stars which thou hast ordained, what is man that thou art mindful of him, and the son of man that thou visitest him? For thou hast made him a little lower than the angels, and hast crowned him with glory and honor. Thou madest him to have dominion over the works of thy hands. Thou hast put all things under his feet, all sheep and oxen, yea, and the beasts of the field, the fowl of the air, and the fish of the sea, and whatsoever passeth through the paths of the seas. O Lord, our Lord, how excellent is thy name in all the earth. Amen. Praise God. Well, folks, got to move quickly here this morning. I'll go ahead and just give you the title of the message this morning. Title of the message is simply this, A Name Above Every Name. A Name Above Every Name. And in this little psalm, Psalm 8, written by David there, he starts with this psalm. He starts and he ends it referring to the name of God. Now, there's many names for God given in the Bible, and many titles for God given in the Bible, and all of them can teach us something about him. But we need to understand there's many names, but there's only one God. Amen. And Psalm 8, this entire psalm really focuses on God, all that he is, all that he does, and how great and good he is. And it can be of great encouragement and help to us today if we'll pay a little bit of attention to what God gives us in his word here. So a name above every name. Three main things we want to highlight this morning that we can see in Psalm 8. And the first thing we see here in Psalm 8, we see David's praise. Not that David is trying to get himself praised there or lifting himself up there, but he is praising God. Amen. We see David's praise in Psalm 8. Verse 1 and verse 9 of Psalm 8, David uses these words. He says, How excellent is thy name in all the earth. He is enthusiastically proclaiming how good God's name is, how good God is. And I'll say this, we ought to reverence God and his name. But God and his name, they're excellent whether men acknowledge it or not. Well, verse 1, we see that God's glory, again, is above all, and he is worthy of the highest praise, honor, and glory, and he is to be exalted above all, and he will be exalted above all. Verse 2 of our text there this morning we read, we see that God shows his strength even in weak things. And we see a newborn baby, and in that newborn baby we can certainly see the miracle of God, the power of God, and the glory of God there. Now, a baby is weak in many many ways. They're helpless when they come into this world. Still, the Bible says God has ordained strength out of the mouth of babies. Amen? And it's because of thine enemies, because of God's enemies, that God would be able to steal the enemy and the avenger, that he would overcome and silence them by using that weak little baby there. That reminds me of 1 Corinthians chapter 1 over in our New Testament, where the Bible says that God hath chosen the foolish things of the world to confound the wise. He's chosen the weak things of the world to confound the things which are mighty, and base things of the world, and things which are despised. And it goes on to say, yea, and things which are not, to bring to naught things that are. Why would he do all of that? That no flesh should glory in his presence. So we see God uses weaker things rather than mighty things to accomplish his will. Those weaker things, they know and they show the importance of trusting God completely. And deliverance and victory and all good things, they come from God. And it glorifies God when he uses weaker things rather than glorifying that thing which is used, and that brings glory to God. Amen. And so we see in just in these verses 1, 2, and 9, David is praising God for all he is and all he does. And I say every one of us this morning, we've got good reason to praise God as well. So we see David's praise, first of all. But the next thing we see David's pondering. David's pondering. Verses 3 through 8, we see David, he's pondering, he's considering many things. And he's amazed by these things. First of all, he's amazed just thinking about this great God that he's talking about and that he's praising. Then he's amazed when he thinks about all of creation and how it shows God's greatness in creation. And then he's amazed that this great God would even create man. And then even beyond that, that this great God would create man and then continue to even think about man. And that's a great thing when you consider how small we are in the context of creation and in the context in comparison to how great God is. But beyond just creating man and thinking about man, I see David, he's even amazed that this great God would have anything to do with man, let alone sinful men, and that he would desire to have relationship with us. And then he's amazed that this great God would see fit to elevate and exalt man. God created man and gave man dominion on this earth. Now, he did make us a little lower than the angels, and we die. Angels don't die. We're not as powerful as an angel is there. And so we're a little bit lower in that sense, in our ability and things like that. But still, we understand God crowned man with glory and honor. Man was created in the image of God, in his likeness. And I say man is a special and a unique creation of God. Amen. That should be a source of wonder for all of us and a source of encouragement for all of us and give us further reason to praise God. And we could stop here just with our points 1 and 2, but our point 3 is something far better, more encouraging, more helpful, gives us more reason to praise God in the third thing that we can see in this psalm. So we've seen David's praise, we've seen his pondering, and now the third thing we see is we see David's perfection. David's perfection, and this is best of all. It builds on what we've already seen. And I'll just go ahead and cut to the chase for the sake of time this morning. We can see Jesus Christ all throughout Psalm 8, folks. And this Psalm 8, it is considered one of what they call the Messianic Psalms. Now, certainly this psalm would have had great contemporary application in the day that it was written. But it does look forward to the coming Messiah, the Son of David, that seed, that offspring, that descendant of David who would be coming, amen. And Jesus Christ, I tell you this morning, he is the perfect fulfillment of Psalm 8. And the thoughts in this psalm, they are complete in him. Jesus' name is excellent. It's a name which is above every name. And his glory is set above all others. And when the Son, Jesus Christ, when he's glorified, he glorifies the Father, amen, because Jesus is God. Jesus is truly worthy of praise. And in Jesus Christ, God indeed visited man. He indeed came to man, and he still does, amen. Jesus Christ, he is God who became man. He lived among men. He taught men about himself. He taught men the way to come back to him, amen. And Jesus Christ, as God, became man and ultimately died for men. Why would he do that? Why would he die for us like that? Because we all are born as sinners. We're part of a fallen race, and there's nothing we can do to restore ourselves to God. We're facing the judgment of God because of sin, and we need a Savior. And Jesus Christ is that Savior. Again, He's God who became man, and He died to pay for our sins that we could be saved if we'd simply put our faith in Him as Savior. Amen? And I'll just say this, the New Testament, if you go to your New Testament, you'll find that it reveals Jesus Christ as the perfect fulfillment of Psalm 8. You go look in the book of Hebrews there, you'll find that Jesus Christ, He became man. He was made lower than angels. He took on the nature of men, not the nature of angels there. And He did that so, again, that He could die in our place, that we could be saved. Jesus Christ is the perfect representation of God to finite man. And Jesus Christ is the perfect representative of all those who will trust in Him before God the Father. He's our perfect sacrifice. He is our priest, and He is our advocate with the Father, amen. And Jesus Christ, He perfects all who will come to Him by faith. He paid for our sin that we could be saved. We are made righteous in Him. He makes us a new creation, a new man when we get saved. And He'll even raise our bodies and make them incorruptible. He'll give us a glorified body one day. And He's got a name. I talked about His names a little bit. He's got a name. He's known as the King of Kings and the Lord of Lords. And He's going to rule on this earth one day. Amen. And those who are His, those who have been saved, we will reign with Him. And it's all because of Him. Amen. Psalm 8 starts and ends with David honoring and praising God. Those of us who know Him as our Lord, and we should be encouraged by Psalm 8. Considering all God is and all He has done, everyone ought to appreciate Him, and it is right. He is truly worthy. And again, we who claim the name of Jesus Christ should certainly proclaim His name and give glory and praise to Him. That is the message this morning. Glory to God. Amen. And we get to the end of today's broadcast. We do want to again thank God for this opportunity to visit with you. We thank you for taking the time to be with us today. We extend an invitation to you to pay us a visit out at Miracle Baptist Church. We're located at 830 Harvey Falk Road here in Sanford, North Carolina. Our service times are Sunday school at 10 o'clock. Sunday morning service is at 11 o'clock. Our Sunday evening service is at 6. We've got a Wednesday night service at 6. And we have a great congregation that loves God and loves people. You come see us if you can. If you're already a member of a good Bible-believing, Bible-preaching church, you be faithful to that work. If you'd like to contact our church, the phone number is 919-499-1722. Our time's gone again today. This is Brother Jeff signing off, and I look forward to meeting with you again for the next Mountaintop Morning. Glory to God.
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1: AP News, I'm Marcela Sanchez. A French woman and two Americans have tested positive or showed symptoms of hantavirus.
2: Authorities announced the new cases as nations around the world repatriate passengers from a cruise ship hit by an outbreak and quarantine or isolate them. French Health Minister Stephanie List says the woman was among five French passengers repatriated on Sunday to Paris from the MV Handius, one of the 17 American passengers evacuated and flown to Nebraska. Nebraska also tested positive for the virus, but is not showing any symptoms, and another had mild symptoms, U.S. health officials said late Sunday. I'm Charles de Ledesma.
1: President Trump is traveling to Beijing this week for a rescheduled summit with Chinese President Xi Jinping. But China's deep economic ties to Iran, as well as trade tensions over tariff threats stretching back to Trump's first term, could complicate the meeting. In other news, the NTSB is gathering details on the Frontier Airlines evacuation after a plane hit a pedestrian in Denver.
3: The NTSB investigating that Frontier plane incident in Denver, where authorities say the aircraft killed a person who breached the airport fence and got onto the runway Friday night. You hear the pilot on ATC.com.
4: Tower Frontier 4345, we're stopping on the runway. We just hit somebody. We have an engine fire.
3: The plane en route to L.A., the pilot aborting takeoff.
4: There was an individual walking across the runway.
3: One engine on the wing, seen in pictures, severely damaged, caught fire, causing smoke on the plane and an emergency evacuation.
5: We've got smoke in the aircraft. We're going to evacuate on the runway.
3: Passengers taking to social media to complain about the slow pace of that evacuation off the plane and down that inflatable slide. The NTSB looking into that as well. I'm Julie Walker.
1: This is AP News.
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1: AP correspondent Haya Pinjwani reports on how optimistic people feel about the job market.
9: Optimism in the job market is falling for young Americans as older adults stay upbeat. That's a sudden reversal from just 3 years ago when older Americans were more pessimistic. In the United States until 2023, in many countries globally, young people tend to be more optimistic about the job market than old people. Gallup found that typically around the world, younger people are more likely by 10 percentage points than older people to report their local job market is good. In the United States, younger people are 21 percentage points less likely to do so than older adults. Younger American job market views are now registering closer to the level that they did in 2010 when the country was still deep in the Great Recession. I'm Haya Pinjwani.
1: More information at apnews.com. I'm Marcela Sanchez, AP News.
10: Good morning. Temperatures in the 50s this morning, and we do have some rain off to the north and west, but it does look like we're going to remain dry this morning. We do have a chance for showers between 1 and 3 o'clock this afternoon, and it's going to be a nice day with partly sunny skies. We'll have a high in the low 70s, and it will be breezy with gusts out of the north to 20 miles per hour. Tonight, cloudy during the early evening, then becoming partly cloudy. We'll have a low in the mid-40s.
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Good morning to you. Welcome into the Swap Shop. I'm John Mann, and today is Monday, May the 11th, 2026, and temperatures right now in the 50s at 58 degrees. We have mostly cloudy skies here in Tramway, maybe scattered clouds in some other areas nearby. Winds are coming out of the north-northeast at 7 miles per hour. Dew point is at 49 degrees this morning, so it's comfortable air mass. And we do have some shower activity off to our north and west, and some of that is kind of building into our area. It's very light, though. May be seeing a few showers as you work your way back towards the Asheboro area, maybe even pushing into Siler City, seeing a few light showers. This is about the lightest that you can see on the radar, so my guess is much of this is not hitting the ground. But we are seeing some showers trying to develop in our area. These extend back towards the Morrisville area, Salisbury, back into Statesville too, north of Charlotte. And then the heavier of the rains really kind of setting up north of I-40. As you're seeing rain around the Winston-Salem area and points up north towards Virginia. Virginia seeing a whole lot of rain this morning, just about the entire state of Virginia, except for maybe the very eastern portions, just really right along the North Carolina line. And rain continues, is not quite into the southeastern portions of Virginia this morning. So back over Norfolk and Virginia Beach, they're dry this morning. But just about two-thirds of the state of Virginia currently seeing some rain, and a good part of that heavy, and that's pushing into the Washington, D.C. area, Dover, Delaware, and just east of Philadelphia. Seeing showers really from the Charlotte area, with the northern portions of Charlotte north is where we're seeing the bulk of the rain, and very light, though, once again, as you work your way into the western central part of North Carolina. And we're seeing a few extra, as I mentioned, a few showers starting to pop up as you work your way into central North Carolina back towards Asheville. But very light on the radar, so once again, may not even be reaching the ground. But we'll keep an eye on that. We do have a chance for some showers. They say mainly early to mid-afternoon is going to be the best chances. Now, this whole area of rain is taking a generally moving in a easterly direction, except that the back end of it is starting to move towards the southeast. So as we watch the frontal system continue to push through, the low pressure area right now, or at least an hour ago, the low pressure system sitting right about Charlotte, and we've seen that cold front just starting to work its way into portions of northern North Carolina. The cold front is still down to the west in the western part of the state, just right along the South Carolina-North Carolina line, where Tennessee comes together with Georgia as well, all in that vicinity, right around where that low pressure is. But it is dipping down a little bit further to the south, the further north you go. So we are seeing it starting to push into the northern portions of North Carolina a little bit further to the north. So we're watching that frontal system come through. We're going to see the chance for that to bring us at least a little bit of rain. Of course, we're still under very bad drought conditions, as Margaret mentioned in her news earlier this morning. And we're going to need a lot of rain to help alleviate this drought, as this has been the driest season that we've seen that has been recorded in history going back to the 1880s. I do want to let you know phone lines are open, 919-775-1050. Just wanted to let you know where that rain was this morning. And let's take a look at the drive around central North Carolina, which is looking pretty good. The drive up to Raleigh, don't even see those usual backups around 55 and 1010 Road, maybe just slowing a little bit at 1010 Road, but moving fine up to I-40, 40 eastbound into downtown Raleigh, moving well. If you have your court date this morning, 40 westbound, if you're heading out towards the airport and towards the 540 area, that's moving well this morning. Not seeing any problems there. The drive down towards Fayetteville, delay-free this morning. No problems as you approach the Vast Road interchange. Everything moving just fine. Coming out of Spout Springs back into Sanford, delay-free up to the 421 bypass, which is moving at posted speeds. Sailing along just fine on 421 out to Lillington and Siler City. 15501 coming out of Carthage, which I want to thank the folks of Carthage. We'll talk a little bit about the Buggy Festival coming up in just a minute. But if you're coming out of Carthage this morning, along 15501 back through White Hill up to US 1, moving without any delays, and 15501 up to Sanford,
I mean, up to Pittsboro, moving well, and no troubles heading down to Southern Pines today on US 1. So a little bit of heavy traffic here in tramways we typically see. A tramway road also seeing a little red on the map there right near the schools. But nothing out of the ordinary except for the fact that traffic is a little bit lighter this morning than it typically is. All right, well, we were out with the, under the Broadway, the Carthage Buggy Festival. And we were out there on Saturday. So the 37th annual Buggy Festival. We were broadcasting updates on WFJA Classic Hits 105.5. And I tell you, it was another great Buggy Festival. I've done them now for the last 12 years. This was would have been my 12th, except we did not do the COVID year. So that was my 11th one. But I've been out there over the last 12 years. And the event just continues to get better and better. They do little tweaks every year. Something, as I mentioned when I was doing my updates, there's something very familiar about the Carthage Buggy Festival. You get there and you feel like this is kind of a very relaxing, comfortable place to be and a good place to come out and do a little shopping and people watching and listening to some music and all the other things you do in a downtown festival. But they also make little tweaks every year just to kind of fine-tune it, and things move around. Main stage was moved to another location this year, and people had a good time. Now, this was the first year I've ever been to the Carthage Buggy Festival in which we had some rain, and we didn't see any rain in the Raleigh area on Saturday whatsoever, but a pretty good shower in portions of the southern portions of central North Carolina that popped up yesterday or Saturday. But that cleared out by about 10 o'clock. I think the rain stopped, probably by 9:30. And things were still a little damp, and we had another one more little light shower come through for about another 10 or 15 minutes. But that was about it. And then things started to dry out. The blue skies started to come out, and the streets started to fill up. And so put that on your calendar. If you've never been out to the Buggy Festival, put that on your calendar. It's the Saturday before Mother's Day each and every year. And they do a good job putting it all together. We want to thank our sponsors for letting us be out there. We want to thank First Bank and Central Electric Membership Corporation, Cooper's Pharmacy, Cooper Ford, Seven Lakes and Whispering Pines Prescription Shops, with Seven Lakes, of course, being in West End, and Whispering Pines in Carthage, Piggly Wiggly of Sanford to Broadway, Jones Printing, M.R. Stoner Electric, Cared For Canine and Cat, which you may not be familiar with that name, 1150 Old U.S. Highway 1, Southern Pines, with the largest selection of toys, collars, leashes, and pet supplies. 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I got to stop in and say hello to Tyler Munson and his crew. And they're a studio providing exceptional tattoo artistry with focus on unique designs tailored to each client's style. They strive to deliver a welcoming atmosphere for clients seeking body art. Matt Inc.'s services include tattoo designs, and appointments can be booked for them, and they were open, of course, during the Buggy Festival, and tell me they have one of the best photographers, if not the best photographer, this is what they tell me, in all of Carthage, and they can do every type of tattoo artist work. They also do some photography, as I mentioned, and some artwork as well for you, some commissioned artwork. So I want to thank all those sponsors for helping us be out there, and I had been out there, and I need to talk to Robert to see how long it's been like that, but they are located at 105 McReynolds Street. And from the front of the building there at 105 McReynolds Street, I thought it was just one store. And then I walked in there and realized they had they had some stairs. I never went upstairs, so I'm not sure if they had more upstairs, but they had about, I guess, maybe 12 shops or so. And then the Matt Inc. is at the very back of the store, or the very back of the little shopping area. And like I said, there's like, maybe 10 to 12 different vendors in there. And it was quite the neat little shop. And, of course, old architecture, all had been redone. So I don't know how many years that's been there. I know I've seen the store before, but I don't know that I ever even paid much attention to it. So I thought it was kind of neat. Now, I did notice a new signage across the top. So this may be something they just recently opened. So I can check with Robert, who lives, our sales manager here, and
He lives over in Carthage. Ask him a little bit about that. Never had been in there before. 919-775-1050 is our phone number. Phone lines are open. If you'd like to get in, give us a call. We'll get your items on the air. We'll also put them on our website at WFJAWWGPradio.com. All right, so we took a look at where the rain is this morning. We've also taken a look at your traffic. Let's go ahead and take a look at the almanac numbers for yesterday and see what we got as far as our high temperature. It got warm yesterday. Matter of fact, that's what kept us from after on your Mother's Day. I hope everybody had a good Mother's Day, but went to church on Mother's Day, and then after church, we went over to a Mexican food restaurant that's up at North Hills Mall, or shopping complex now, I guess is a better way to call it now, because it's not just one single mall. There's lots of different areas over there now. And actually, this particular restaurant overlooks their little grassed-in area. They have a bunch of, they have senior living, and they have apartments and condos, and this is all across the street from where the original mall was located. And it's all built up over there, a bunch of tall buildings. But they do have a grassy patch, and the back porch of this restaurant that we went to overlooked the grassy area where they actually had a market going on, which I understand they do the second Sunday of every month there. And so they had a nice little market there. And it never see any. They have it's kind of an amphitheater style. They have a stage. And they did not have anybody, though. I did not see anybody on stage. They kind of had the way the vendors were set up. I couldn't actually see the stage from where I was sitting. But it looked like there were vendors set up in front of the stage. So that's what led me to believe there wasn't anybody actually on stage. So they may have a DJ or something like that playing music out there. But it got hot. We were actually very nicely comfortable in the shade. But when it came time to think about going over to the Rose Garden, it was like 87 degrees outside. And, you know, roses like full sun. And where the Rose Garden is in Raleigh, it actually used to be the old state fairgrounds. And there used to be a racetrack around there. And now part of the road that is paved is still looks like part of the old racetrack. But it's basically in kind of a bowl area. And not going to be much breeze through there. And it was hot. And I think everybody was kind of ready for a nap after lunch anyway. So we didn't actually make it over to the Rose Garden, but we did have a nice lunch and got a time to spend some time together. Now she's off to the beach. She's off to Nag's Head with her high school friends, which I think there's just going to be three of them going. There's still four of them. I think there were originally seven, maybe eight, that they used to get together for many, many, many years, many decades. Just some girlfriends.

0: There's three of them heading down to Nag's Head this year, which they just recently started doing this because one of the ladies has a place down in Myrtle Beach, and she's much more of a Myrtle Beach person than an Outer Banks person. But they did start, my mom wanted to start inviting them. Well, I think she had wanted to invite them for many years, but started inviting them, I guess, about 5 years ago. And that's what I remembered this year. Finally, I remembered, because I like to get my mom roses for Mother's Day. And but I realized over the last several years that I'd get her the roses on Mother's Day, then she leaves town. And I was like, well, I'm not going to do the roses this year, because I did already know she was leaving town. But I'd kind of just, this was something that has just kind of started happening over the last 4 or 5 years. So I kept getting her the roses, and then she's like, all right, I'm heading to the beach tomorrow. And I was like, okay, well, I guess the roses will be just sitting here dying in the house by themselves. So figured out a little something else to go with this year. 919-775-1050 is our phone number. Our phone lines are open. If you'd like to get in, give us a call here. We'll get your items on the air, and we'll also put them on our website, too, at WFJA.wwgpradio.com. Now we'll go ahead and take a look at the Almanac numbers for yesterday. And it was 87 degrees was the high temperature at the Raleigh-Durham Airport yesterday, 59 degrees the low. The normal high this time of year is 79 degrees. The normal low is 56. The record high is 95 degrees. That occurred in 1896. The record low, 33 degrees in 1966. Now, the rainfall record for today is 4.33 inches of rain, and that occurred in 1957. And the reason I give you the Raleigh numbers is because I can't always trust the numbers that got this other page. I probably need to find another page that maybe is a little bit better, but they had us as a high temperature yesterday of 74, and I know that's not accurate. All right, the tropics are quiet right now. Nothing taking place in the Gulf, the Caribbean, the Southwest Atlantic, or the Tropical Atlantic Full Basin. But we'll keep an eye on that each and every day and let you know if we start to see any type of potential development. Try and let you know before maybe others would let you know. Twilight now beginning at 5:48, ending at 8:40. Gives us a length of visible light of 14 hours and 51 minutes. The sunrise now, 6:16, and setting at 8:12. And with that nautical twilight beginning at 5:14, this is that time of year where I start to feel like I'm late in the morning. Because so much of the year I drive down, it's just it's dark when I leave my house, it's dark when I get to the radio station. But now there's just a little bit of brightness in the sky as I'm walking out of my house. And then most of my drive in certainly is not dark. It's nice to have a little bit of twilight around, and then of course about the time I'm coming into work, sunrise is actually taking place now. Length of visible light 14 hours 51 minutes, length of day 13 hours 55 minutes, tomorrow 1 minute 39 seconds longer than today. The moonrise early this morning at 3:02, setting this afternoon at 2:39. 32% of the moon is currently visible to us. The new moon comes up on May the 16th. They give us about a 15% of a shower over the next 6 hours. Very high with the grass and tree pollen. Air quality is moderate today with an air quality index of 59. And the UV index today is very high with a daytime UV of 9. So that's a look at our current conditions outside. We'll go ahead and take a look at the 7 and 10-day forecast. See if what we can expect and what kind of rain chances we'll have. Now, today, a weak system that brings a chance for scattered showers around 1 o'clock to 3 o'clock today. And most of the heavier rain is going to be towards the coastal plain. Maybe just seeing a few scattered or light showers for today. Highs in the upper 60s and low 70s before falling from north to south late this afternoon. Now, partly to mostly cloudy skies early before turning mostly clear overnight and towards daybreak. It will be cooler tomorrow with lows in the mid-40s and the lower 50s, and that'll be a little bit cooler than what we've had as this next frontal system is going to push through. And not really going to cool us off for our daytime highs tomorrow. Matter of fact, the morning coolness is probably what you're going to notice the most, unless we get some showers or a thunderstorm today with the frontal system coming through. But what you'll notice the most is it's going to be kind of cool tomorrow morning. And then we'll have high temperatures very similar today as today. We'll have mostly clear skies with a high in the mid-70s. Lows will be in the low 50s. And looks like tomorrow is going to be dry. And then as we head into Wednesday, we'll have a chance of thunderstorms. That chance of thunderstorms will be 30%. Our high temperature will be back near 80 degrees, and our lows will only get down into the mid to upper 50s. Thursday, 20% chance of a shower. Highs will be in the mid-70s. Lows will be in the upper 40s under partly cloudy skies. Friday looks to be dry with a high temperature in the mid-70s. Lows in the mid to upper 50s. And then we'll have partly cloudy skies on Saturday. And hot temperatures again. If you like warm weekends, you got another one coming up. Saturday, we'll just have a 20% chance of shower. Highs will be in the mid to upper 80s. Lows will be in the mid 60s. And then Sunday, partly cloudy skies, 20% chance of a shower. And highs will reach all the way up to 90 degrees for many of us. Our lows will be in the upper 60s. So some very warm and muggy air going to be in place for us this weekend, feeling much more like June than mid-May for us as we head into the weekend. Now, once we get past the weekend, looks like those temperatures are going to remain very hot, and it looks like we're going to be very dry, continuing to be as we get to Monday of next week. Highs will be in the low 90s. Lows will be in the mid-60s. Tuesday, highs will be in the low 90s. Lows will be in the mid-60s. Looks like both of those days are going to be dry. And then on Wednesday, we'll have a chance. I'm hoping another frontal system is about to come through on Wednesday, get us out of those 90-degree temperatures, because we're going to have a stretch Saturday, Sunday, Monday, Tuesday with highs at or near 90 degrees, and that's going to be on Wednesday, too. But maybe a little cooler Wednesday in the upper 80s, maybe mid-80s. But we'll have a chance for a thunderstorm for us on Wednesday, which makes me tend to believe we'll have another frontal system coming through. And we'll take a look at that Thursday temperature tomorrow morning and see if we get a little bit cooler temperatures as we get towards the end of next week. But really, from this weekend through the, at least the middle of next week, looks like it's going to be very summer-like. Now, our best chances for rain, we have that slight chance for today. Brief chance for us on Wednesday with maybe a tenth of an inch possible. And that's going to be, best chances are going to be evening hours into the early nighttime hours before those before those rain chances start to clear out. All right. Well, we appreciate you joining us here on the Swap Shop this morning. Glad to have you along on this Monday morning. It is, comfortable outside right now. And dew points, though, now making to the mid-50s, so we are getting a little bit of mugginess in the air. Let's quickly, before we get to our first time out of the morning, take another look at the radar and see if we're seeing any more of this rain coming close to us. It really does struggle once it's really just, and this is not just something that's been going on over the last 6 months, but just it's just oftentimes hard for rain to develop in central North Carolina. It just can be a lot off to the west, and then as it pushes into our area, it just kind of vanishes. That's kind of what we're seeing today. Not much out there for us this morning. 29 minutes after 8 o'clock here on Central Carolina's morning program. You are tuned into the Swap Shop. As the morning goes along this morning, we'll get to some things that happened on this date in history. We'll also get to some celebrity birthdays. We'll let you know what folks are celebrating today. We'll talk about the word of the day for today. And we'll get to those odd news stories as the morning goes along. And we'll let you know what folks are celebrating. And once again, this is one of those days where I got lucky. I had no idea that this day existed today. Maybe I'm a little embarrassed to say that I have this today. It's in my lunchbox. But I like them. So I'm going to continue to buy them. But I had no idea that this day was going to pop up today. And I just happen to have one in my lunchbox. And we'll tell you what that is as we get into the 9 o'clock hour. And, of course, we'll get to the impossible question coming up here in just a few minutes. We'll see if you can answer today's impossible question. Now, this is not a question that you call into and try and guess to win a prize. It's just something that we ask over the air. And you get a chance to think about it and maybe figure out, see if you can't figure out what the answer is. But they don't call it the impossible question for nothing. So we'll get to that coming up in just a little bit. Right now, we're going to step aside and get our first commercial break of the morning in. It is now 31 minutes after 8 o'clock here on Central Carolina's morning program. You are tuned into the Swap Shop. Glad to have you along with us this morning as we break. It's 61 degrees outside.
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0: Welcome back into the Swap Shop, and that, of course, Elvis Presley. An evening prayer followed by Put Your Hand in the Hand. All right, as we head into our second segment this morning, we're going to go ahead and get right to our back to our phone calls and see who we have as our first caller of this Monday morning. So we'll see who we got to help us get this morning started off. Good morning. Welcome into the Swap Shop. You are on the air.
1: Good morning, sir.
0: Good morning.
1: All right. I just want to put my birthday on.
0: Okay. What's your name?
1: Stephen Lyles.
0: Stephen Lyles. And Stephen, when's your birthday?
1: The 18th.
0: On the 18th. All right.
1: Yes, sir.
0: All right. Well, Stephen, happy birthday to you. And we're going to get your birthday here on our birthday list and wish you a happy birthday and all the best for the year to come. And good luck winning that birthday cake to the Piggly Wiggly. Would you like to leave a phone number so I can call you up if you do win?
1: Yes, sir. 910-723-5177.
0: All right, Stephen. Well, happy birthday to you, and I hope you have a great day celebrating on the 18th, and we'll speak with you again soon, okay?
1: All right. God bless, man. Thank you.
0: Thank you, sir. All right. Well, happy birthday to Mr. Stephen Lyles, celebrating a birthday on May the 18th, which is this week from today. So we wish you a happy, well, this can kind of be a The week before your birthday, you can do some celebrating, and then the week after your birthday. I know some people like to celebrate all month long. I think that may be a little bit much, but I think the week preceding your birthday and the week after your birthday certainly worthy times to celebrate. And hopefully you'll have a happy birthday on May the 18th. And once again, all the best for the year to come. And good luck winning that birthday cake from the Piggly Wiggly. And we'll give you a call up if you do win. All right. And hope the plate sale went well over at 680 Greenwood Road. They had a plate and yard sale over there on Saturday. Hope you all had good big crowds. And also want to remind you of the gospel music program at St. Luke Holy Church at 1414 Farrell Road in Osgood. That's coming up this May the 17th at 3 o'clock. And I also have an event that I need to tell you about taking place over at Miracle Baptist Church. Hold on one second, though. Got my radar in motion, and I know that when that's I got so many tabs open, when I keep that radar in motion, it kind of slows down everything else. And we want to tell you about the Miracle Baptist Church event that's coming up. Well, I thought stopping.

Pastor Jeff Mazingo and fellowship with friends and neighbors. Bring yourself, bring your family, and bring your friends. Miracle Baptist Church is located here in Sanford at 830 Harvey Falk Road. Call the church office for more details and to RSVP, which is requested but not required, so they can plan for you to be with them on this event, at this event, Gospel Sounds on the Grounds. The phone number to call, 919-499-1722. Again, that's 919-499-1722. And we'll be reminding you of this event as each day as we get closer and closer to it. All right. I think we have another caller ready to go, so let me see if we got a caller ready. Welcome into the Swap Shop. Good morning. You're on the air. Nope, they're not there. We'll see if we get another caller coming in here in just a few minutes. And this email we got on Tuesday of last week, so we'll use this one again for today. Wheelchair in good condition with new arm pads and a new cushion, $35. Phone number 910-947-2770. Again, that's 910-947-2770. Just about time for us to get an update on news with Margaret. If you'd like to get in before we do, we'll hold off here just another minute and give you an opportunity to call in before we do have to break for news. And we'll tell you about another lottery winner here. This is a California truck driver, wins a $100,000 prize in Maryland. California truck driver who spotted a lottery vending machine at a Maryland truck stop ended up winning $100,000 during his time on the road. The trucker told Maryland lottery officials he was making a pit stop in Cecil County before heading back out west when he spotted the lottery vending machine at the Pilot Travel Center truck stop on Center Drive in Northeast. So the man recalled thinking, why not? I have time to kill. He selected a $25 ticket, $1 million crossword scratch-off. He said the game appealed to him because he enjoys solving crossword puzzles. Now, the ticket turned out to be a $100,000 second-tier prize winner. The man attributed his win to beginner's luck, as he is not a regular lottery player. He said his winnings will go towards putting down payment on a new home. Okay. Well, congratulations to him, California truck driver, taking money from Maryland and redistributing it out to the West Coast. 919-775-1050, the phone number to call. It is now 44 minutes after 8 o'clock here on Central Carolina's morning program. Well, we got some things we'll get to as the morning goes along. Once again, we'll get to some birthdays. We'll also get to some things that happened on this date in history. Oh, gosh, that terrible story that I saw yesterday. I don't think we'll talk too much about it this morning, but certainly was a terrible story where that person ended up on the runway and got sucked into the jet engine. Be interesting to find out more about that, whether or not that was an intentional thing, that he intentionally was trying to end his life, or somehow he became disoriented, or how that ended up happening. I guess it's difficult to get onto a runway. It's not, you know, not incredibly difficult to get onto a runway. Now, I don't know all the security procedures that are in place, but generally, at least the airports I've been familiar with, at least along the perimeters of the runways, it's usually just a chain link fence, usually a tall chain link fence, and oftentimes some type of razor wire, barbed wire across the top of it. But we'll just have to see more about that, find out more about that. That certainly was a sad story to not know much about it. And luckily, there were only minor injuries on the airplane, but obviously a horrible, horrific sight for anybody who had to experience that. Well, I thought this was funny. I was looking at one of my news websites here, and they have a story about a ruby. And we'll get to this ruby story, if not today, sometime early this week. But then someone just walked in the station with a ruby-colored shirt. I was looking at the screen, and this, they call it ruby, red rubies, but I would say this is kind of more of a reddish-purple ruby. Someone walked in the front door just a few minutes ago with a reddish-purplish shirt that looked almost exactly the same color as this ruby. I kind of had to do a double check. What's going on here?
All right, what

0: what is going on here. It's time to get to news with Margaret. So we're going to go ahead and do that. And then we'll be back in just a little bit to see if we can't get some more of your phone calls in here on Central Carolina's morning program. You are tuned into the Swap Shop. Right now, it's time to find out what's going on in Central North Carolina. So we're going to turn it over to Margaret.
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2: Good morning. I'm Margaret Murchison. It's Monday, the 11th of May, 2026. And it's going to be a great day. Of course, sunshine in the 70s today before the next round of needed rainstorms arrive in midweek. So it will probably be a great day or great evening for awards night at Lee County High School when thousands of dollars in scholarships will be given to seniors. But anyway, most of these showers are light and scattered, arriving this afternoon. Higher rain chances and totals will be toward the coast. And parts of the state remain under an extreme drought, even after several days of rain and the lifting of a burn ban for much of the state. The drought monitor, updated last Thursday, measures conditions through tomorrow, so any rain from Wednesday or Thursday will not be included. This spring remains the driest start to the season on record. Much of western and central North Carolina are in an extreme drought. That's according to the latest drought monitor. So today we are looking for cloudy and not as warm. Afternoon showers with highs near 70. And Tuesday, highs back in the low 70s, drier with more sunshine. Gas prices have risen across the world since the start of the Iran war, which took a record amount of oil off the market. The impact is being felt in the Triangle, where consumers are feeling the strain on their wallets. Gas prices are soaring across the country, and in North Carolina, we are tracking the changes to gas prices daily to help drivers better balance their household budgets. On Thursday, April 30th, the American Automobile Association said the national average gas price was $4.30. North Carolina's average price per gallon is lower than the national average, but drivers are still feeling the stretch. This year marks the first time in 4 years that the national average has exceeded $4 a gallon. Sarah Nicole Elizabeth Hancock, 31, was arrested by Sanford Police in charge of failure to appear. Albany Darian Terry, 25, arrested and charged with assault, aggravated emergency personnel, which is a felony, communicating threats and resist, delay, or obstructing an officer at 507 South 3rd Street. Stretcher Buck was a victim of larceny at the business in the 2500 block of Lee Avenue. An accident occurred at 1297 block of Cool Springs Road at Penny Road. It involved Raymond Isaiah Knotts. Jose Luis Cota, 21, arrested by police and charged with possession of marijuana drug paraphernalia, having an open container after consuming alcohol, driving with license revoked, and a stop sign violation at 199 South 3rd Street at McKeever Street. In Moore County, a West End man was jailed under a $550,000 secured bond after being arrested in a child sex crime case. The Moore County Sheriff's Office initiated an investigation after receiving information from a resident in the West End area regarding the sexual exploitation of a minor. Sheriff Ronnie Fields said, during the course of the investigation and subsequent forensic examinations, Forensic specialist arrested Sebastian Buck, 18. He has been charged with 11 counts of felony second-degree sexual exploitation of a minor and 11 counts of felony third-degree sexual exploitation of a minor. The offense date of the 22 charges is April 29. The suspect is scheduled to appear in Moore County District Court on May 27th. The Moore County Sheriff's Office is an active participant in the North Carolina Internet Crimes Against Children Task Force. Lee County Board of Elections regular meeting scheduled for today at 5:30 at the Lee County Board of Elections has been canceled. The next regular meeting is scheduled for June 8th. Well, IndyFest returns to town this coming weekend, May 15th and 16th. And in case you didn't know, it's time for the spring vehicle maintenance checklist to make sure you're driving safely. There's no time like spring for some preventing vehicle maintenance. Seasonal inspections help address winter wear and prepare vehicles for warmer weather and summer travel. Winter takes its toll, even if it doesn't snow where you live, and a reset is good for you and your vehicle before the summer travel season. Darren Bradshaw, Senior Vice President of Mopar North Carolina, said also Mopar knows that preventive maintenance keeps vehicles on the road longer and saves money in the long run. Make sure to check air pressure in your tires, including the spare. The proper PSI is listed inside the driver's door jamb. Inspect both tread and sidewall for uneven or irregular wear. Engine belts, hoses, and fuel filter. Prevent breakdowns or serious engine damage by replacing belts and hoses at recommended intervals. Replacing the fuel filter keeps the engine running well and maximizes fuel economy. A thin layer of the brake pad disintegrates every time brakes are applied. Replace pads or shoes before drums or rotors become damaged. Inspect calipers, fittings, brake hardware, and the parking brake to ensure proper performance. Engine oil should be checked regularly and changed according to service recommendations. The air filter protects the engine from contaminants. Look for corroded terminals and cracked or bulging case in batteries. For shocks and struts, they're vital to a smooth ride and may affect handling, so look for signs of leaking fluid. Wiper blades critical for a clear view. Mopar all-season wiper blades are made from an all-metal superstructure for durability and reliable performance. And don't forget the lights. Inspect and test all exterior lamps, including turn signals and hazard lights. And you can go to the website and get more information on keeping your vehicle running well in the summer. We'll have complete details on these and other stories at 10:04 and for a look at today's weather.
0: Good morning. Temperatures in the 50s this morning, and we do have some rain off to the north and west, but it does look like we're going to remain dry this morning. We do have a chance for showers between 1 and 3 o'clock this afternoon, and it's going to be a nice day with partly sunny skies. We'll have a high in the low 70s, and it will be breezy with gusts out of the north to 20 miles per hour. Tonight, cloudy during the early evening, then becoming partly cloudy. We'll have a low in the mid-40s.
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0: All right, Billy Joe Shaver from 1970, Chicken on the Ground. 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Guaranteed survival rates, containers provided, largemouth bass, black crappie, regular bluegill, hybrid bluegill, fathead minnows, red ear sunfish, channel catfish, and grass carp will be there for you on this Wednesday, May the 13th from 3:30 to 4:30 only at Broadway Hardware. All right, that's going to wrap up our number one. 60 degrees outside right now. We have winds coming out of the north-northeast at 6 miles per hour. Could have some gusts to 20 miles per hour a little bit later on today. Swap Shop time is 9 o'clock.
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2: AP News, I'm Marcela Sanchez. President Trump quickly rejected a new Iranian proposal sent to him yesterday via Pakistan. Iranian state television reported that Tehran is demanding war reparations from the U.S., full Iranian sovereignty over the Strait of Hormuz, an end to sanctions, and the release of its seized assets abroad. On social media, Trump said Iran's response to his latest proposal was totally unacceptable. U.S. markets are hovering near all-time highs, and oil rose more than 2% after Trump's comments. Republicans pushed to redraw congressional districts across several southern states following a U.S. Supreme Court ruling that weakened the Voting Rights Act is confusing voters and creating logistical headaches for local election officials. Thousands of Louisiana voters had already cast early ballots for congressional candidates in what soon could be the wrong districts. Alabama's primaries are just a week away, but the state could force a do-over for voting on U.S. House races. And in Tennessee, a new congressional map has upended races that had been underway for months. In other news, the French health minister says the condition of a French woman with hantavirus has worsened. AP correspondent Charles de Ledesma reports.
3: French health minister Stephanie Rist says the French woman among five French passengers repatriated Sunday to Paris from the MV Hondius has tested positive for hantavirus and her health worsened in the hospital overnight. Rist telling public broadcaster France Inter that the woman had developed symptoms on the flight. Two Americans have also tested positive or show symptoms of hantavirus. Eight French passengers aboard the St. Helena Johannesburg flight have been in isolation for the past week back in France. None have tested positive. I'm Charles de Ledesma.
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0: We have a chance for showers from the early to mid-afternoon, then rain chances will come to an end. We'll have partly sunny skies today with a high in the low 70s, winds gusting out of the north to 20 miles per hour. Cloudy during the early evening, then becoming partly cloudy. Our low will be in the mid-40s. On Tuesday, partly sunny, then gradually becoming sunny. Our high will be in the mid-70s. Tuesday night, clear with a low near 50.
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0: everybody. Welcome back into the Swap Shop Hour number two. Starting off now, I'm John Mann. It is 60 degrees outside with winds coming out of the north-northeast at 6 miles per hour. Could have some strong gusts. We'll check around those temperatures around central North Carolina and see if we have seen any areas with any strong gusts this morning. We didn't earlier this morning, but those winds do tend to pick up as the day goes along. And it looks like we're going to have, winds fairly consistent out of the north and northeast to anywhere between about 6 miles per hour and 12 miles per hour. And temperature out at the Raleigh Executive Jet Port was 62 degrees, so a degree or two warmer than it is here. So 61 degrees and partly cloudy in Asheboro. Fair conditions at the Harnett County Airport, 66 degrees. Over in Fayetteville or down in Fayetteville, fair conditions, 68 degrees. Moore County Airport reporting fair with haze at 66 degrees. Pope Air Force Base at 66 degrees and overcast. And overcast at Raleigh-Durham and 63 degrees. And we have been watching this rain this morning, trying to push into our area. But it really is having trouble kind of getting into our area right now. Now, there's a whole lot of rain. Kentucky, Virginia, they're just getting a soaking. West Virginia this morning. And then it really breaks up at the North Carolina, South Carolina line and becomes just kind of very scattered showers and all very light. But it does look like we have some of this rain trying to work its way into our area as this frontal system comes in. The overall movement of the precipitation is from the southwest to the northeast, but the overall direction of the storm is pretty much due east. So not a whole lot to our south and west, but we do have some stuff just off to our west. So we'll see if any of this holds together and we actually get a rain shower sometime this morning. All right, so let's go ahead and get to, and matter of fact, there's some up into Kentucky and West Virginia and Virginia, dark greens and yellows, just lots and lots of heavy rain up there, just not reaching into North Carolina, which kind of has been the story of the last 6 months. Let's go ahead and get another call in here. Welcome into the Swap Shop. You're on the air.
1: This is Miss Jackie. How you doing?
0: Hey, Jackie. How you doing?
1: I'm putting on the program for the singing for, but this coming Sunday.
0: This coming Sunday over at St. Luke Holy Church at 1414 Farrell Road.
1: Uh-huh.
0: All right. Well, we got it on our list, and we'll make sure we mention it throughout the week, but I appreciate you calling in and reminding us about it. Make sure we don't somehow or another leave it behind. So I appreciate you calling in and giving us a reminder, and we'll make sure that we get it out there for you every day.
1: Yeah, it's supposed to be local groups and some out-of-town groups this coming Sunday.
0: Okay. So they'll be with local and visiting musicians.
1: Yeah.
0: All right. And I thank you for calling in, and we'll make sure that we mention this a couple of times each day.
1: Okay, thank you.
0: Thank you.
1: Mm-hmm.
0: All right, Jackie calling in for us this morning. Miss Jackie calling in with the Gospel Music Program with local and visiting musicians at St. Luke Holy Church, 1414 Farrell Road in Osgood on May the 17th at 3 o'clock. Thank you, Miss Jackie, for reminding us of the Gospel Music Program this coming Sunday, 3 o'clock. So you can go to your regular service and you can go enjoy some gospel music a little later on in the afternoon. Let's go ahead and get another call in right now. Welcome into the Swap Shop. You're on the air.
2: Hello.
0: Hello.
2: Good morning from Robbins.
0: Hey, Robbins. I hope things are going well this morning in Robbins.
2: Yes. I still have my marble cast iron. It's about 7 feet long and about 20 inches wide table. I have a large dog kennel for $20, and I have a smaller one for $10.
0: All right, larger one, $20, and smaller dog kennel is $10.
2: Yes.
0: Okay.
2: I had something else, but I forgot what it was. I got some dog carriers, too, or cat carriers. I think they're dog carriers.
0: All right, some dog carriers, small dog carrier.
2: It's a medium size.
0: Medium.
2: It'll hold 20 pounds.
0: Okay. All right, we'll call that a medium-sized dog carrier. And anything else to add?
2: I think that's all right.
0: All right,
2: now.
0: And one question I had for you, I missed it. You said the marble and cast iron table. 7 foot long by how wide?
2: It's about 20 inches wide.
0: 20
2: inches? It's real heavy. I'm getting rid of all this stuff.
0: All right, and well,
2: I don't need it anymore. Have you been there yet?
0: I'm getting close to it. I know that there's stuff that I don't need anymore, but I'll probably be holding on to it for a few more years.
2: Okay.
0: But I know my mom has reached that stage. She's throwing out everything she can.
2: Yeah, that's what I'm doing, and I don't need it. My animals are gone, so.
0: Yes. All right. Well, I'm sorry to hear about your animals, but we just need a phone number so people can get in touch with you.
2: 910-986-2647.
0: All right. That's 910-986-2647.
2: Yes.
0: Well, thank you for calling in this morning. I hope we can find some people to help clear out some space for you.
2: Yes. Thank you so much.
0: You take care. Bye-bye.
2: Bye-bye.
0: Mm-hmm. All right, and I suspect this is heavy. It's a marble and cast iron table that is 7 foot long and 20 inches wide. Large dog kennel for $20, smaller dog kennel for $10, and a medium-sized dog carrier also available. Phone number 910-986-2647. Again, that's 910-986-2647. And during the first hour of the program, we talked about going out to the Buggy Festival this Saturday and had a good time as usual. Very comfortable out there. After we got those little bit of rain shower activity off early in the morning, the event started at 9, and I think the showers, the steadier of the rain, ended right around 9:30. And then, as I mentioned, we had one other shower kind of come through. It only lasted about 10 or 15 minutes. But we wanted to thank our sponsors, and I left one out there, and I wanted to make sure we got Barrett Insurance Group out there. They specialize in helping you find the best Medicare plan for you. And you can give them a call for Barrett Insurance Group at 704-772-1719. 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Barrett Insurance Group, specializing in helping you find the best Medicare plan for you. All right, well, we have a celebrity passing to tell you about, or at least, I don't know if celebrity is the right word for him, but a well-known sports figure passing. And kind of a celebrity because he was associated with Ted Turner and the Atlanta Braves when the Atlanta Braves became America's team and really the first true America's team, as it was the Braves along with the Hawks, the first teams that were local that were broadcast all over the country on a daily basis. And I can remember the Atlanta Braves, I think they came on at 3:05 just about every afternoon in the summertime. And that gave... Of course, Braves fans, an opportunity to sit down and watch TV. Remember, TBS used to start at 5 minutes after the hour. They didn't do the top of the hour thing. I think they called it Turner time. But Bobby Cox was associated with the Major League Baseball. He was the manager of the Atlanta Braves from 78 to 81. That's right when about the time when the TBS and all that stuff was really getting cranked up. And then he became the manager again from 1990 to 2010. He was the manager of the Toronto Blue Jays from 82 to 85. He was with the Braves from 85 to 90 as the general manager. He was American League Manager of the Year from 1985, National League Manager of the Year in 91, 2004, and 2005. Won five league championships and one World Series in 1995. And inducted into the Baseball Hall of Fame in 2014. Bobby Cox passing away at the age of 84, and this particular notation does not indicate a cause of death, but passing away. Once again, Bobby Cox, manager, longtime manager of the Braves, 78 to 81, 90 to 2010, and general manager from 85 to 90. Phone lines are open here, 919-775-1050, and I didn't check with Margaret to see if we have a guest coming in today, so don't typically have a guest on Monday. All right, well, let's let you know what folks are celebrating today. And I said that I actually have one of these things that we're celebrating today with me today, and I will be consuming it today. All right, so what we're celebrating today, well, Eat What You Want Day. It's National Twilight Zone Day, National Women's Checkup Day, World Ego Awareness Day, and the part of today that I will be participating in is it is Hostess Cupcake Day. I know, I probably shouldn't even admit that I eat something as unhealthy as a Hostess Cupcake, but I do, and they're actually quite tasty. I've enjoyed them all my life. Not a big fan of the Twinkie. But I will eat a Twinkie, maybe occasionally. I don't ever buy them, but I will buy the cupcakes and the ho-hos from time to time. As today, once again, is also, in addition to Hostess Cupcake Day, it's also Twilight Zone Day. Which would we like to learn more about, the cupcake or the Twilight Zone? All right. It looks like most of the hands up are for the Twilight Zone Day, so we'll go with the Twilight Zone Day. And we'll save Cupcake Day for next May 11th. Today we celebrate the anthology television series The Twilight Zone. It's unclear why the show is celebrated on May 11th, as there is no apparent connection between that date and the show. During its five-season run, the series was both popular with fans and became critically acclaimed. The Twilight Zone premiered on October the 2nd, 1959 on CBS. We'll tell you a little bit more about it in just a minute. Right now, though, we do have a call coming in. Welcome into the Swap Shop. Good morning. You're on the air.
3: Thank you. I'm the one with the wheelchair for $35.
0: Yes.
3: It's good condition. But also, we also have an upright walker that is brand new, and we paid $243 for it, and we're only asking $180. If anybody is, you stand up and you're more straight than the rollators that you lean over on.
0: Okay.
3: So somebody could really use it. And our telephone number is 910-947-2770.
0: All right. And how much you said that upright walker cost retail?
3: We paid over $243 plus tax and stuff. And it is new, and
0: all right.
3: I mean, for $180, it'd be a really good deal for somebody who could use it.
0: Sure, sure. All right, well, I appreciate you calling and adding that, and I will get this and put this back on along with the wheelchair.
3: Thank you so much.
0: All right, thank you.
3: Uh-huh, bye-bye.
0: Bye-bye. Okay, this is the wheelchair in good condition with new arm pads and new cushion, $35, and an upright walker. Is about $250 retail once you put in tax and all that. I think they paid $243 plus tax, so right around $250 retail. $180 the swap shop price, and of course this does allow you to walk more upright than you would with a typical roll lighter.

All right, 910-947-2770. Once again, that number, 910-947-2770. And this was the last day that was going to run as an email, so we're going to go ahead and put this up and move it up into our call list as well. All right, 910-947-2770. Our number here, 919-775-1050. Again, that's 775-1050, 62 degrees outside, and winds coming out of the northeast at 6 miles per hour. And gray skies outside this morning, and particularly early this morning when I was looking off to the west in northwest direction, the sky was pretty dark, and not seeing that dark gray that I was seeing a little bit earlier. Now, we are watching a few showers that are building just off to the west of US 1. It's going to be north of Sanford. This is going to be about from the, well, mostly north of Sanford, but starting to reach a little bit closer to Sanford. We'll say from about 15501, just about up to the Raleigh area. We're seeing some showers just to the west of US 1. Not much on the east side, nothing really on the east side, but if you're on the west side, maybe seeing a few drops of rain, but these are very, very light. Once again, just kind of the very lightest shades on here that show up on the radar. Heaviest of the rain, once again, is well off to our north and west. And, well, we're going to see if any of this pushes, any of the more significant rain is able to push its way into our area as the morning goes along. I'm not counting on it because we've had so much trouble getting any rain in here at all. Well, Carolina Town and Country is where you'll find the best feed at the best price. 710 East Main Street's where you'll find them. 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You'll find products from Amerigas, Nutrena, Purina, Southern States, Briar Horses, Seresto, Tribute, Primal Raw, just to name a few. They have dog kennels, and they have the 24-hour-a-day, 7-day-a-week dog wash machine, just $10 for 10 minutes, shampoo, conditioner, flea and tick treatment, and disinfectant, and also blow dry. And they know you're passionate about your animals, and they're passionate about helping you take care of those animals at Carolina Town and Country. 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They keep their Facebook updated on a regular basis, letting you know of new animals that are in the store, events that are coming up, and also some advice on different feeds from Purina. 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Carolina Town and Country, 710 East Main Street, located in Sanford, Monday through Fridays, 9 a.m. till 7 p.m., Saturdays from 9 till 6, and closed on Sundays. Phone number, if you have any questions for them, 919-776-2790. That's 776-2790. Don't forget they have a lot of animals in the store. And you stop by, and not only can you look at the animals, but you can hold them, and you can pet them. You can talk to them. And you can buy them, too. 710 East Main Street here in Sanford. Just look for the building with the Purina checkerboard across the top, and you will know you have found the best feed in town. 23 minutes after 9 o'clock, and winds continue to be fairly light this morning, but do want to let you know they are saying there is a possibility, especially as that frontal system gets closer to us, a possibility that we'll have some of stronger winds during that time. And before we take, we won't be taking our time out here for a couple of minutes, but before we move on to our next story, let's check and see where that cold front is. Well, it looks like the frontal system has passed through. The rain is behind it. There is another frontal system that is behind the rain. So we got one frontal system with a couple of low pressures associated. One with the low pressure system over northern Georgia. And then this same frontal system has another low pressure system located off of Virginia Beach. And then there's another frontal system that's pushing in from the north, and that is behind this current rain system. So we'll see how all this develops as the morning goes along. Forecasters tell us our best chance for rain be between 1 and 3 o'clock this afternoon. And don't expect much, maybe a tenth of an inch of rain, possibly a little bit more in some spots, but not looking to get much. And the further south you go, at least right now it looks like the further south you go, the less chances you are to see this rain.
and very heavy rains through western portions of Virginia, West Virginia, and eastern portions of Kentucky. 919-775-1050. Before we move on to our next story, let's tell you what the word of the day is for today. Today's word of the day is paragon. And they tell us that paragon is a formal word that refers to a person or thing that is perfect or excellent in some way and should be considered a model or example to be copied.

use it in a sentence. The Arthurian legend, Sir Galahad, is depicted as a paragon of virtue. Once again, refers to a person or thing that is perfect or excellent in some way and should be considered a model or example to be copied. And here is a paragon in context for you this morning. With a bar staff locally renowned for its cocktails, curated French cuisine, and extensive champagne menu, an immaculately stylish atmosphere, Claude is the local paragon of excellence. I guess that's the name of a restaurant. A paragon of excellence there. Okay. Sounds like a good place. Renowned for its cocktails, French cuisine, extensive champagne menu, and immaculately stylish atmosphere. Well, if anyone ever invited me to go eat there and said they were picking up the tab, I would be happy to go to Claude. And that appeared in the Gazette, Cedar Rapids, Iowa, on the 18th of February, 2026. So I guess if you go to Cedar Rapids, Iowa, is where you'll find Claude, the restaurant. 919-775-1050, our phone number. Give us a call. We'll get your items on the air. We'll also put them on our website, too, WFJA, WWGP Radio.

0: All right, let's see if we can't find another story to pass along here to you this morning. Oh, we never got finished with National Twilight Day. That's right, we started it. National Twilight Day, so let's get that finished before the commercial break, and then we'll get back here in just a few minutes and continue to keep our phone lines open, though. If you'd like to call in anytime. Twilight Zone premiered October the 2nd, 1959 on CBS, created by Rod Serling, who not only came up with its concept and wrote or co-wrote 92 of its 156 episodes, but also hosted and narrated it. It was one of the first science fiction series and also had elements of suspense, horror, psychological fiction, drama, and fantasy. Serling combined his love of pulp fiction novels with topics that weren't often addressed on television at the time, social issues such as war, including nuclear, McCarthyism and racism. In the opening of each episode, characters were transported to another dimension, the fifth dimension, which was called the Twilight Zone, where they dealt with many unusual events, and the show often had a surprise ending with a moral lesson. TV Guide ranked the series as number 5 on their 2013 list of 60 greatest shows and number 4 on their 2013 list of greatest dramas. In 2016, Rolling Stone put it at number 7 on their list of greatest television shows of all time. Following its initial run from 1959 to 1964, there have been various iterations of it. The first revival of the series took place from 1985 to 1989, when 110 episodes were produced. A second reboot took place from 2002 through 2003, when 44 episodes were made. A third take on the series started in 2019. A radio series was produced from 2002 through 2012, where episodes from the original series were adapted. Twilight Zone, the movie, starring Dan Aykroyd and Albert Brooks and directed by John Landis, was released in 1983. A television film, Twilight Zone, Rod Serling's Lost Classics, was released in 1994. And of course, that terrible tragedy that took place during the filming of Twilight Zone, the movie, in 1983, where an actor and two young children were killed in a helicopter accident that probably should have never happened. But when we come back, I'll tell you one of my favorite Twilight Zone episodes coming up here in just a few minutes, but we're now reached at 30 minutes after 9 o'clock, so we're going to step aside, go ahead and take a commercial break, and then we'll be back in a few minutes, and I'll tell you about one of my favorite Twilight Zone episodes coming up in just a few minutes, but we'll also be getting more of your phone calls in as we break now. 62 degrees outside, winds out of the northeast at 8 miles per hour.
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0: And welcome back into the Swap Shop, the Clark family experience, to quote Shakespeare. And I bet you were playing your air fiddle along with it, too. All right. You weren't the only one. All right, let's go ahead and see if we got another caller ready to go. Welcome into the Swap Shop. Good morning. You're on the air.
1: Good morning. How are you this morning?
0: Hey, doing okay. How are you doing this morning?
1: I'm doing well. I got some items for sale, and I'm also looking some things. You want me to tell you what I'm looking first?
0: Yeah, that'd be fine.
1: Okay. We're looking somebody to come do some plumbing work. We really need that done today if possible. There's been a new foot valve put in our well, and what we need, we found out where the leak is. We think it's on the side of the house, like the pipe, and that's coming into the wall. The way the plumbing is, that's how our plumbing is. Mm-hmm. But we really need somebody to come do that. They don't have to be licensed or anything. I just really want somebody to know what they're doing to come do that. I mean, I'm not looking to pay a big price because I have other bills and stuff to pay too. But, mm-hmm. I mean, if somebody wants to make $100 today, they can come do it.
0: Okay.
1: Yeah, we really do need that done. It's urgent.
0: All right.
1: We can't get the water to prime back up because of it. And it's been done, the job is. And I got $100 waiting to go for somebody to come do it. And then also somebody that knows what they're doing. And then also... And I might even do a couple of hundred on that job if someone that knows what they're doing can come do it.
0: Okay.
1: And also, let's see here, the items for sale that we have. We have a sifter like you sift flour with. It's like new, and we'll take $5 for that.
0: Okay.
1: I have some brand new bungee cords still in the package. Some of them are 18-inch. Might have a little bit bigger ones that are different sizes and then some smaller ones. And I'll take $5 on all the bungee cords. And then also, let's see here. I'll do 3 pairs of work gloves and I'll take $3 for all 3 pair.
0: Okay.
1: And then, let's see here. I got a tool, but it, well, not, some people can use it for clipping bushes, but it's a machete. It's still in the case. And I'll take 30 negotiable on that. It's really good. Some people use it like for cutting vines and things like that. But
0: yeah.
1: I mean, you can. But somebody can use that whatever they want to. And the number to call is, let's see here. Oh yeah, and I got a dining room table, and I'll take 30 negotiable or 40 negotiable on that. Number to call is 984-279-4341. That's 984-279-4341.
0: All right, that's 984-279-4381. And
1: 4341.
0: Oh, that's actually what I had. I must have misread it. 984-279-4341.
1: Yes, thank you.
0: Thank you for calling. I hope you have a good day.
1: You're welcome.
0: All right, take care.
1: Bye-bye.
0: Bye-bye. All right, let's see if we can't find someone who can do some plumbing work. ASAP and today, if possible, a leak on the side of a house.

all three, and a machete in the case, $30, negotiable, and a dining room table for $40. Phone number for these items, or if you can do the plumbing work, 984-279-4341. Again, that number is 984-279-4341. Again, that number, 984-279-4341. And you may be someone who can do the plumbing work, or maybe you work for a company and you like to do a little moonlighting without the company knowing, maybe. You can do that. 984-279-4341. I don't want to get you in trouble at work there. Again, 919-279-4341. And our number here, 919-775-1050. And we were telling you about National Twilight Zone Day. And, of course, you can celebrate the day by watching the original series or one of its later iterations. The original series, the 1980s remake, the 2002-2003 season, the 2019 remake, The Twilight Zone, the movie, and Twilight Zone, Rod Serling's Lost Classics. You can watch any of those. But I was going to say, one of my favorite Twilight Zone episodes is The Brain Center at Whipple's. Have you seen that one? Season 5, Episode 33, originally aired May the 15th, 1964. Story features a CEO named Wallace V. Whipple, who obsessively replaces his factory employees with automated machines to boost efficiency, only to be replaced by a machine himself. Does this sound familiar? We had this, of course, with machines. We had it with computers, and it sounds like now we're going to have it even supersized with AI. Now, the plot highlights for this particular episode, Mr. Whipple disregards his workers' livelihoods to cut cost, ignoring the human element for profit. The episode ends with the irony of robots running the plant and firing him. Does that sound like AI? Certainly sounds like the... Well, obviously, when we had the automation come in, and then, of course, computers, and now AI. Now, the key theme, it's a classic episode exploring automation technology replacing human labor and corporate greed. Now, there's a similar episode from Agnes with Love, which aired also in Season 5, and it was Episode 14. Also features a computer taking over human roles. In that case, personal life. Now, this episode is often cited as prophetic. Look at AI and automation in the modern workplace.

And one face that was kind of new at the time, that or not new at the time, but well, I shouldn't say face, a machine that was in that, and it was Robbie the Robot, which Robbie the Robot turns up in lots of films and TV shows of that era. Robbie the Robot is a fictional character who first appeared in the 1956 film Forbidden Planet. He made a number of subsequent appearances in science fiction films and television programs, which has given him the distinction of the hardest working robot in Hollywood. Now, the name Robbie, with the IE at the end, had appeared in science fiction before Forbidden Planet and pulp magazine adventure The Fantastic Island. The name is used for a mechanical likeness of Doc Savage, used to confuse foes. The name is also used in Isaac Asimov's short story Robbie in 1940 about the first generation robot designed to care for children. In Tom Swift and the Phantom Satellite, 1956, it is also the name given to the small four-footed robot designed by Tony Swift Jr., the boy inventor in the Tom Swift Jr. science fiction novel series by Victor Appleton II.

Now, some other appearances you may have seen, Robbie, as the costly prop was used in numerous later productions for cinema and television.

vision, and the robot quickly became science fiction icon in the decades that followed. Robbie was reused by MGM in The Invisible Boy in 1957, and its television appearances include episodes of The Gale Storm Show, The Thin Man, Columbo, The Addams Family, and Lost in Space, where he battles the robot. While Robbie's appearance was generally consistent, there were exceptions. The original Rod Serling incarnation of the Twilight Zone, which was subsequently filmed at MGM Studios, made extensive use of props and costumes originally created for Forbidden Planet, including Robbie, who appeared in three episodes over the series of the original run. That's old Robbie the Robot. But, yeah, that Mr. Whip

0: the Brain Center at Mr. Whipple's. And that took place in the future. Originally aired in 1964, it took place in the distant future of 1967. Okay, it is now 48 minutes after 9 o'clock here on the Swap Shop. Let's go over some of the items that we've had called in today. And we will start off with our first call of the morning. And it was a happy birthday to Stephen Lyles. So we wish Stephen Lyles a happy birthday on May the 18th. And then we heard from folks, Miss Jackie over there with a gospel music program with local and visiting musicians at St. Luke Holy Church, 1414 Farrell Road in Osgood on May the 17th at 3 o'clock. Then the marble cast iron table that is 7 foot long and 20 foot wide, or 20 foot wide, that would be quite the table. 7 foot long and 20 inches wide and very heavy, as you can imagine, marble and cast iron. Smaller dog kennel, $10. 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Again, that's 910-947-2770. Looking for someone who can do plumbing work as soon as possible, and today, if possible, leak on the side of a house and the job isn't done. New flour sifter for $5, bungee cords, various sizes, $5 for all, three pairs of work gloves for $3 for all three. Machete that's in the case, $30 negotiable, and a dining room table for $40. At 984-279-4341. Again, that's 984-279-4341. And we will need to take our second time out of this hour in just a minute. But right now, we do have our next caller on the line. Welcome into the Swap Shop here on the air.
1: How you doing, John?
0: Hey, doing okay. How are you doing this morning?
1: Doing fair.
0: Good. Good to hear it.
1: Can you put my dad back on at 919-499-0277?
0: All right, you'll be happy to get those back on for you. And anything to change or add or take off?
1: On air, a stainless steel sink. It's the deep sink, and it's still got the good faucets and all on it, too.
0: Okay.
1: I take $25 for it.
0: How much? 25?
1: Yeah, and it's in real good condition, too.
0: All right.
1: And this here's the deep one.
0: Sure. Okay. All right. Well, we will put that on, and I appreciate you calling in today, and I hope the rest of your day goes well.
1: You too, John. Talk to you later.
0: Thanks, sir.
1: All right, bye.
0: Bye-bye. All right, we got a deep stainless steel sink with faucets and in very good condition. $25 is the price. And then we also have, from the previous day's listing, different size window frames made of fir lumber, $5 each. Two radiators for a 1993 Ford F-150, and both are in good condition, $25 each. And looking for a 4 to 5 horsepower side shaft engine. Phone number 919-499-0277. Again, that's 919-499-0277. Okay, let's see here. We are going to take a quick time out and get ready for our final segment of this hour, which will probably be pretty short. And then we'll get back to our phone calls after Margaret finishes up the mailbag. 10 o'clock hour, of course, we'll get to Margaret's news. We'll get to Margaret's News. I'll have sports right at Margaret's News will be at 10:10. I'll have sports right around 10:25. Margaret's mailbag will be right around 10:40 this morning. And then after we wrap up the mailbag, we'll get back to your phone calls here on Central Carolina's morning program. You're tuned into the Swap Shop. Right now, though, this message, and then we'll be back in just a few minutes to close out this hour.
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0: All right, welcome back into the Swap Shop. Two Old Cats Like Us, 1985. Country song performed as a duet by Hank Williams Jr., Ray Charles. Featured on Ray Charles' 1984 album Duets, Country Duets album, Friendship. Later appeared on Hank Williams Jr.'s Greatest Hits Volume 2. The song was written by Troy Sills. And this song is celebrated for bringing together two distinct musical legends in a smooth country soul style. It often found in compilations of Ray Charles' country work, including the album True Genius. All right. Hank Williams Jr., Ray Charles. Two Old Cats Like Us. It's a good one. 58 minutes after 9 o'clock here on the Swap Shop, and we are going to have to get you updated on national and international stories. No telling what that's going to be as the day goes along. And we'll do that here at the top of the hour. And as we get ready to break for this hour, let's go back and take a look at a couple of our things we like to look at, like traffic, see if anything's popped up here on the map for us. Everything's been moving really, really smoothly today. Friday traffic, Saturday, driving back from Carthage Buggy Festival after I got back onto US 1 and got past the radio station and started heading back to Raleigh. It was just like both the left and the right lane were just like completely backed up with traffic. I didn't know what was going on as the as both lanes of traffic were just really backed up. That just doesn't generally happen. Or not backed up, but they were just like bumper to bumper. And you had people in the right-hand lane driving anywhere between about 55 miles per hour to 70 miles per hour, and the people in the left lane driving between 75 and 85. So you kind of had to make a decision. Did you want to get in the left lane and do the 75 to 85 mile per hour driving, or did you want to cruise along close to the speed limit, then all of a sudden get behind somebody going 55 and then have to wait 2 miles to get around them because the left lane is just car after car after car after car. Every time I see something like that, I think something must have happened on I-95 and people are bailing. But I don't know. Could just have been a lot of traffic on Saturday afternoon. 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
2: AP News, I'm Marcela Sanchez. President Trump will be traveling to China this week, and Iran is likely to be at the top of the agenda. The AP's John Gambrell has more.
3: This is coming as the U.S. and Iran have basically gone back and forth and are now again at a diplomatic impasse over trying to cement the ceasefire in the Iran war. Now, the problem comes from basically the Iranians wanting things that the Americans aren't willing to give and vice versa. The Iranians are insisting that they want to see sanctions relief as well as a blockade by the Americans targeting their ships lifted. From the American side, they say they want to see Iran lift its chokehold on the Strait of Hormuz, that narrow mouth of the Persian Gulf, through which about 20% of all crude oil and natural gas passes. They also want to see Iran give up its nuclear program. That includes the highly enriched uranium that's believed to be buried in the country after earlier American strikes on atomic facilities there.
2: U.S. health officials say one American tested positive for the hantavirus but is not showing any symptoms, while another had mild symptoms. The two were among 17 American passengers evacuated from the cruise ship hit by the deadly outbreak and flown to Nebraska to quarantine at a federally funded facility. A French woman also tested positive, and France's health minister says her health worsened in the hospital overnight. The Army says the remains of a U.S. soldier who went missing during military exercises in Morocco a week ago were recovered in the Atlantic Ocean. Military teams are still searching for a second missing soldier. The soldier was identified as First Lieutenant Kendrick Lamont Key Jr., one of two U.S. soldiers who fell off a cliff during an off-duty recreational hike. He was 27 years old. More information at apnews.com. This is AP News.
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0: We have a chance for showers from the early to mid-afternoon, then rain chances will come to an end. We'll have partly sunny skies today with a high in the low 70s, winds gusting out of the north to 20 miles per hour. Cloudy during the early evening, then becoming partly cloudy. Our low will be in the mid-40s. On Tuesday, partly sunny, then gradually becoming sunny. Our high will be in the mid-70s. Tuesday night, clear with a low near 50.
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0: What do you want to be when you grow up?
1: I want to be an optimist.
0: A what?
1: An optimist. My dad is one, and he says optimists help kids. He says they have all sorts of activities and programs for kids. Things that help kids feel good about themselves. Dad says they have sports programs, safety programs, and things that are just fun. So, what do you want to be when you grow up?
0: Well, I kind of wanted to be a rock star, but now I think I might want to be an optimist, too.
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3: Good morning. I'm Margaret Murchison. It's Monday, the 11th of May, 2026. And it was warm and dry for Mother's Day, but rain and cooler temperatures are coming. Yesterday reached past the 80-degree mark here in the area with about 87 degrees before the sun went down and it began to get a little bit cooler. But rain will return today behind a cold front that will also bring some cooler temperatures. We were between systems for Mother's Day and warmer too. High temperatures reached the 80s with additional sunshine in the afternoon. And today we're looking for cloudy skies, not as warm. Afternoon showers, highs near 70. Tomorrow, highs back in the low 70s, drier with more sunshine. And another system with deeper moisture comes in on today, giving us a better chance for showers. Most of these showers are light and scattered, arriving in the afternoon. Higher rain chances and totals will be toward the coast. Parts of the state remain under an extreme drought, even after several days of rain and the lifting of a burn ban for much of North Carolina. Much of western and central North Carolina is in an extreme drought. The drought is still likely to persist into the summer months. We need a ton of rain to get rid of it, and that's going to take months. The Triangle area is about 10 to 15 inches short of the rainfall needed to ease the drought, but you don't want too much rain all at once. Best for the environment and the people in it are many days of steady rain. Now, any rain we see in this week will do little to mitigate the long-term effects of a long, dry spell. Gas prices have risen across the world since the start of the Iran war, which took a record amount of oil off the market. The impact is being felt in the Triangle, where consumers are feeling the strain on their wallets. Gas prices are soaring across the country, and in North Carolina, tracking has shown the changes to gas prices daily to help central North Carolina drivers better balance their household budgets. On Thursday, April 30th, the American Automobile Association, or AAA, said the national average gas price was $4.30. North Carolina's average price per gallon is lower than the national average of $4.02, but drivers are still feeling the stretch. The average in Raleigh is at $4.12, the highest price in 4 years. This year marks the first time in 4 years that the national average has exceeded $4 a gallon. So if you break it down how much prices have gone up since the start of the war, just after the war began, the average cost was $2.83. In March, it was up to $3.80 a gallon. 2 weeks ago, it was at $3.90 a gallon. And some people are complaining. They say it's hard to keep enough money to buy gas to go to work and to go to school. One lady said, I'm at $70 to fill my car, literally. And I've started taking pictures of it because people tell me there's no way. And I'm like, yeah, it's really $70 to fill my car up, and that's unbelievable. Gas prices have increased in recent days. U.S. officials were supposed to travel to Pakistan for negotiations, but the trip was canceled at the last minute. Iran has said the Strait of Hormuz will not return to its pre-war state. Nearly one-fifth of the world's oil and natural gas supply passes through the Strait of Hormuz. So anywhere you go, you're going to have gasoline. So it might make you change your vacation travel plans, or it might make you want to carpool a little bit because the gas is ridiculous. If you have to put all your money in the gas tank, you don't have for groceries and other essentials. Sarah Nicole Elizabeth Hancock, 31, was arrested by police in charge of failure to appear. Ebony Diarian Terry, 25, arrested and charged with assault aggravated on emergency personnel, which is a felony, communicating threats, and resist, delay, or obstructing an officer at 507 South 3rd Street. Stretcher Buck was a victim of larceny in the 2500 block of Lee Avenue. An accident occurred in the 1200 block of Cool Springs Road and Petty Road. It involved Raymond Isaiah Knotts. Jose Luis Costa Cota, 21, arrested and charged with possession of marijuana drug paraphernalia, having an open container after consuming alcohol, and driving with license revoked, and a stop sign violation at 199 South 3rd Street at McKeever Street. A Moore County man was jailed under a $550,000 secured bond after being arrested in a child sex crime. The Moore County Sheriff's Office initiated an investigation after receiving information from a resident in the West End area regarding the sexual exploitation of a minor. Sheriff Ronnie Fields said during the course of the investigation and subsequent forensic examinations, forensic specialists arrested Sebastian Buck, 18, of West End. Buck has been charged with 11 counts of felony second-degree sexual exploitation of a minor and 11 counts of felony third-degree sexual exploitation of a minor. The offense date is the 22 charges that were listed as April 29th. The suspect is scheduled to appear in Moore County District Court on May 27th. The Moore County Sheriff's Office is an active participant in the North Carolina Internet Crimes Against Children Task Force. The Lee County Board of Elections regular meeting to be held today at 5:30 at the Lee County Board of Elections has been canceled. The next regular meeting will be held June 8th. The City Council will hold a workshop on tomorrow at 1 p.m. Items on agenda include consideration of the microtransit review and discussion, consideration of an update on downtown small area plan, consideration of approval to pursue a federal rail crossing grant for Wicker Street between Moore and Chatham Street, a presentation on CALEA, Police National Accreditation, consideration of funding application for the Town of Pittsburgh Lead Line Project, consideration of a contract agreement for Chatham County, Siler City, and the Town of Pittsburgh for the Line Project, and consideration of a lease agreement for the Siler City Customer Service Department. On a soon-to-be-hot morning, Rachel Nams walks in the cool mist of sprinklers and leafy greenery and long-bladed grasses set out for sale. This is Rachel's native plants, Nams Mercery Business in Chatham County, which she opened in 2023. She's a CCCC alumna, and she runs this unique nursery in Chatham County. From her spot on Lorax Lane, Nam sells plants that harmonize with the area's flora and fauna and offers landscaping services. Her nursery attracts customers locally across the triangle and the state and even a bit beyond. She is a graduate of Central Carolina Community College's Sustainable Agriculture Program as well as Appalachian State University's Sustainable Development Program. From the crimson field of clover improving the soil near her greenhouse to the bright red ladybugs protecting her plants, there are reminders everywhere at Rachel's native plants of the lessons she took from her education. She said, I learned that the ladybug is a predatory insect, and so they eat aphids. If I wait long enough and provide habitat for the ladybird, not cutting back the grasses and giving it an overwintering site, then the ladybug can wake up in the spring and eat those aphids. In CCCC's Sustainable Agriculture Program, Nims bonded with her teachers and fellow students. And her native plants, located on Lorax Lane, open in 2023. More news after this.
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3: 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There's no time like spring for some preventive vehicle maintenance. Seasonal inspections help address winter wear and prepare vehicles for warmer weather and summer travel. Winter takes its cold, even if it doesn't snow where you live, and a reset is good for you and your vehicle before the summer travel season. Darren Bradshaw, Senior Vice President of Mopat North America, knows that preventive maintenance keeps vehicles on the road longer and saves money in the long run. The experts said the global parts and service brand of Stellantis suggests these checks to be road ready. Don't forget the tires. Check the air pressure, including the spare. The proper PSI is listed inside the driver's door jamb. Inspect both tread and sidewall for uneven or irregular wear. Engines, belts, hoses, and fuel filter. Prevent breakdowns or serious engine damage by replacing belts and hoses at recommended intervals. Brakes. A thin layer of the brake pad disintegrates every time brakes are applied. Replace pads or shoes before drums or rotors become damaged. Oil. Engine oil should be checked regularly and changed according to service recommendations. Air filter. The air filter protects the engine from contaminants. Restricted airflow hinders performance and may lead to greater fuel consumption. Fluid levels. Vehicle fluids and lubricants, coolant, power steering, brake fluid should be checked and changed at factory recommended intervals. Battery. Look for corroded terminals and a cracked or bulging case. 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They're vital to a smooth ride and may affect handling. 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And lights, inspect and test all exterior lamps, including turn signals and hazard lights. 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Here's John.
7: All right, Margaret, we'll start off with college baseball on a sunny senior day at Bessemer Stadium. One of the honorees led the way as Colin Heinicke's three RBIs helped Carolina's baseball to a 7-3 win over Pitt on Sunday afternoon. The number two ranked Tar Heels completed their first conference home sweep of the season to reach the 40 win mark for the third year in a row and 27th time in program history. It's the fourth time to 40 under head coach Scott Forbes in his sixth season at the helm. Now, the victory is also the 20th ACC win of the year for Carolina, who hit that benchmark for the 10th time in their history. UNC is the only school in conference history to hit the double-digit mark with 20-win ACC seasons. Of course, that became much more possible with the larger ACC. And turning our attention to NC State in Game 3 of 3 in the 7th, in the game 3-3 game in the 7th, Stanford scored four times to pull away late and go on to take a 9-5 win, taking the series Sunday afternoon. The game was lost for the Wolfpack when it failed to capitalize on scoring opportunities. Despite totaling 11 hits, NC State was 5 of 18 with runners in scoring position and 0 for 2 with the bases loaded. Stanford, on the other hand, was 4 of 9 with runners in scoring position and 4 and 5 with runners on third and less than 2 outs. The Wolfpack looked to mount a comeback in later innings, scoring once in the eighth as Rhett Johnson singled in his 24th consecutive game for an RBI, making it 7-4 with runners on first and second and just one out. Chris McHugh lined up the middle, and the pitcher threw up his glove and caught it and made a quick throw to first to start a double play. So State loses 2 of 3 over the weekend to Stanford. And it will be State and Carolina battling it out during the final week of the ACC regular season. Now, Duke's struggles this year continued as the Blue Devils dropped the series finale at number 3 Georgia Tech 14-1 in the 7 innings on Sunday. As the Duke Blue Devils next turns their attention to the final week of the regular season with 4 home games before the ACC tournament. And taking a look at the other games that were played on Sunday in Atlantic Coast Conference action, NJIT beats Boston College 8-7. Wake Forest downs Western Carolina 9-5. It was Notre Dame getting a win over Oakland by a score of 9-3. California beats Virginia 8-7. Virginia Tech beats UNCG by a final of 11-9. Florida State over Clemson 6-3. And in the second game, NJIT against Boston College, that was a 6-3 win for Boston College. No ACC teams are in action today, but Richmond will take on Virginia at 1 o'clock tomorrow, UMass at Boston College at 4. 6 o'clock games feature North Carolina, UNCW, Mercer at Georgia Tech, Penn State at Pitt, Wake Forest at Liberty, Virginia Tech at Marshall, William & Mary at Duke, Bellarmine at Louisville. Also at 6 o'clock, Clemson at USC Upstate and Notre Dame at Dayton. And West Coast game, St. Mary's will take on Stanford. That'll be a 9:05 p.m. Eastern start, which, of course, will be 6:05 California time. And NC State, Carolina, like a lot of ACC schools, will be kicking off that final series on Thursday. First game, 7 o'clock in Raleigh for the Tar Heels, taking on the Wolfpack. Tough duty for the Wolfpack, having to take on the number 2 team in the country during the final week of ACC play. Taking a look at your conference standings after this week's action, Georgia Tech in first place with a record of 22-5, followed by Carolina's 20-7, Florida State 17-10, Boston College also 17-10, Miami 15-12, Virginia and NC State both 13-14, both just below 500 in conference play. Virginia Tech is 13-14 as well. Stanford's 12-15, Notre Dame 11-16, as is Louisville. Pitt and California are 10-17, and Clemson and Duke in the cellar, both with records of 9-18 in the Atlantic Coast Conference. And in the spring sport championship season, it's Florida State wins the 2026 All-State ACC Softball Championship. So congratulations to the Florida State Seminoles softball team getting the ACC championship this year. And the next championship up is the Outdoor Track and Field Championships. Those are going to start May the 14th through the 16th. The Rowing Championships, May the 15th through the 16th. And the Atlantic Coast Conference Baseball Championships start a week from tomorrow, May 19th, and go through May the 24th, which will be that Sunday. And a couple other notes involving spring sports and ACC teams. 4 ACC teams advanced to the 2026 NCAA men's lacrosse quarterfinals. 8 ACC softball teams headed to the 2026 NCAA Division I softball championship. And North Carolina and Stanford advanced to the 2026 NCAA women's lacrosse quarterfinals. Well, another series and another sweep for the Carolina Hurricanes as the Carolina Hurricanes, well, dismissed the Philadelphia Flyers in 4 games, getting a win in overtime on Saturday. The final was 3-2. Now, 2 of these games went to overtime, but Carolina's Carolina's depth and maybe overall better players just were too much to overcome in overtime for Philadelphia in both of those games, as Game 2 and Game 4 went into overtime. And both times, the Carolina Hurricanes won those games by a final of 3-2. The other two games were not really close. The Canes beat the Flyers 3-0 in Game 1. And in Game 3, the Canes beat the Flyers by a final of 4-1. And the Canes are going to have to wait a while to find out who they will be playing in the Eastern Conference Championship. As the Canes, well, they've made it to the Eastern Conference Championship, which is certainly a goal, but getting to the Stanley Cup Finals has been really the difficult part for the Carolina Hurricanes as of recent. I believe this is the eighth year straight that they've been in the playoffs. And I think they reached the Eastern Conference Championship a couple of years ago, but kind of regressed a little bit last year and did not make it to the Conference Championship. So we'll see. Can the Hurricanes get over the hump and get into the Stanley Cup Finals? We'll wait and see. And in the East, they're either going to play the Buffalo Sabres or the Montreal Canadiens. Now, the Canadiens won on Sunday over Buffalo. The final was 6-2. And Montreal now leads that series 2-1. But if this series goes to 7 games, it's going to be a long time before the Carolina Hurricanes are back out on the ice, as they are only now through Game 3 and could have as many as 3 more games to play. And out west on yesterday, the Golden Knights took on the Anaheim Ducks, and that final was 4-3. And that series is now tied at 2 games apiece. Now, there are there's a game involving the West Coast this evening, and that will be the Avalanche taking on the Wild. That game tonight will be at 8 o'clock. That series is led by the Colorado Avalanche. They lead that series by 2-1. And then on Tuesday, the Sabres and Canadiens will play Game 4, and the Ducks and the Golden Knights will play Game 5. Well, we had a first-time winner on the PGA Tour over the weekend. And that is Christopher Wrighton, who was not having much fun early in his career on the DP World Tour, and he began contemplating the idea of leaving competitive golf to become a YouTube golfer. He never followed through, instead sticking with his goal of winning tournaments. Now I'm pretty sure he's glad he has. As the 28-year-old PGA Tour rookie from Norway shot a 2-under-69 on Sunday to earn a 2-shot win over Ricky Fowler and Nikolai Højgaard at the Truist Championship for his first victory on the PGA Tour. Wrighton, who chose golf over soccer at a young age, won twice previously on the DP World Tour, but this week proved to be his breakthrough moment. He finished at 15 under 269. Wrighton said, "I don't have any words, to be honest. This is way more than I expected, and for it to happen this quickly is just unreal. Yeah, a dream come true." Wrighton said stepping away from the game for a bit after losing his DP World Tour card helped him gain perspective. Now, Wrighton started the round 1 shot behind Fitzpatrick, who Alex Fitzpatrick, the third-round leader, but was even par for the day after 13 holes and 1 shot behind Fowler, who had surged to the lead after shooting 30 on the front nine. The first nine was, "Let's go have a good day," and the back nine was, "Hey, we actually are in a spot where we can go win this," Ricky Fowler said. But Fowler, who started the day 7 shots behind, couldn't sustain the momentum. Playing 4 groups ahead of the leaders, Fowler missed a 6-foot birdie putt on number 16, opening the door for Wrighton, Fitzpatrick, and Højgaard to pull into a 4-way tie for the lead after all 3 made birdie. Wrighton took the lead for good when he hit his iron on the par 5 15th onto the green and 2-putted for birdie. Meanwhile, Fitzpatrick's wedge got caught up in the thick rough, and his chip barely made the fringe, leading to a par and dropping him back 1 shot. Højgaard made bogey on number 16 and fell 2 back. Fowler's chances ended when his approach shot on the 18th hole landed in the deep rough on the left side of the green, and he chipped, came out short, leading to bogey. He finished with a 65 and two shots off of the lead. And taking a look at the leaderboard, well, Christopher Wrighton wins $3.6 million yesterday. I'm glad he's glad he stuck with the game of golf. Followed by Ricky Fowler in second place and Nikolai Højgaard also in second place. Fourth place alone, Alex Fitzpatrick, who's just new on the tour after winning in New Orleans with his brother a couple of weeks ago. Tommy Fleetwood is 11 under par. And along with Sungjae Im, J.J. Spahn were in a tie for fifth place. And in a tie for eighth place at 10 under par, Ludvig Åberg and Harry Hall. And remember, there were two tournaments being played this weekend. And Ricky Fowler, who has not won in quite some time, well, he was not going to break what Brett Snedeker did, as Brett Snedeker poured in the birdies on the back nine and closed with 5 under 66 to win the One Flight Myrtle Beach Classic on Sunday for his first PGA Tour title in nearly 8 years, earning a surprising spot in the PGA Championship. And now the President's Cup captain will get a closer look at his American players for the rest of the year. The victory should get him into high-profile tournaments. The 45-year-old Snedeker might not have been expecting. Snedeker drove into the right trees on the 18th hole at the Dunes course, at the Dunes Golf and Beach Club, should I say, pitched out of the fairway and two-putted from 30 feet for bogey. And Brent Snedeker getting that first win in nearly 8 days. They gave the count of days, and I don't recall exactly, but it was about 2,500 days since he last had won on the PGA Tour. Well, NASCAR action over the weekend as the NASCAR Cup Series returned to Watkins Glen International, and MRN and WGGP had all the coverage for you, as we're happy to be able to bring you NASCAR each and every year.

0: 7. Green flag in the air. We are rocking and rolling in Watkins Glen.
1: Green and white checkered flag goes in the air from the left hand of Chiefs starter Brett Dalton, and Ross Chastain will win stage number one.
0: Battle for the lead. Heads for the S's.
2: SVG spent most of the opening stage all by himself, but he is being closely escorted up through the S's this time around. Less than the car length. Back to the Red Bull Chevrolet and Connor Zeller.
1: Bring the field through turn number 7 back to the front straightaway. Green and white checkered flag is in the air, and Shane Van Gisbergen will pick up the stage win.
3: Here comes Shane Van Gisbergen to the inside of Ty Gibbs for the top spot through the inner loop. New race leader Shane Van Gisbergen to the point in turn 5 and immediately drives away from Gibbs at the front of the field.
1: Up onto the straightaway. Checkered flag in the air. Shane Van Gisbergen rolls a perfect game and wins the Go Bowling at the Glen.
4: So it's Shane Van Gisbergen getting the win yesterday at the Go Bowling at the Glen from Watkins Glen. Watkins Glen's International was once again Shane Van Gisbergen's playground as he captured his second win at the Glen and his first of the 2026 NASCAR Cup Series season. Motor Racing Network's coverage here on GP will return on May the 17th with coverage of the NASCAR All-Star Race from Dover Motor Speedway. 12 o'clock start time for that race. And before we wrap up, let's tell you a little bit about what's been taking place at the Carolina Panthers. They had a two-day rookie camp. And we've got a chance to look at some of the rookies out on the field. Now, they don't have any pads on. They do wear their helmets. Now, most of these players don't wear much padding anymore during games, especially in the college level. There's not much padding at all involved. But because of his long, thin frame, seeing Chris Brazell II running in open space only accentuates what shows up on tape. He can go get it. So seeing Brazell pluck one out of the air from quarterback Haynes King in the end zone on Sunday brought the visual home. King said simply, with a nod of respect, just get it in his area. He's got a huge catch radius, and just give him a chance on the ball. He's going to come down with it for sure. This has been one of the most visible takeaways from the two-day minicamp, which wrapped up on Saturday, as rookies and a small group of tryout players and holdovers worked out for about an hour each day, trying to tease out too much meaning from these kind of unpadded introductory practices would be a mistake, but Brazil's ability to move and his speed were evident. Panthers head coach Dave Canales has been enthusiastic about Brazil since they got him in the third round, calling him one of his favorite players in the draft, and at every interaction, he stood out. Now, as someone who grew up a Panthers fan and watched a number of games last year while he was playing at Tennessee, he also knows he's in a deep room of targets for quarterback Bryce Young, including 2025 Rookie of the Year Teteroa McMillan, along with Jalen Coker and Xavier Leggett. Brazil said Bryce is a baller. T-Mac, clearly a baller. Jalen Coker, he's a baller. Leggett's a baller. All of them guys are some ballers. Now it's a deeper room and more competitive. Well, a bunch of receivers is a good thing when you're trying to win in the NFL. And Chris Brazell II said, I wouldn't want to be anywhere else. As the rookie said of the Panthers being his favorite team growing up, his root tree playing for a head coach that was a receiver, and more are some of the things you can find him commenting on at Panthers.com. You can find Haynes King as the quarterback Haynes King on signing.

0: out of the north to 20 miles per hour. Cloudy during the early evening, then becoming partly cloudy. Our low will be in the mid-40s. On Tuesday, partly sunny, then gradually becoming sunny. Our high will be in the mid-70s. Tuesday night, clear with a low near 50.
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3: 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And sometimes you get it for free. So, if today is your birthday, happy birthday. May you have many, many more. 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If you're among the sick and shut in, we send you our prayers. Better days are ahead. And if you are a bereaved family, we send you our condolences. The rose still grows beyond the wall. For the rest of us, today is the first day of the rest of our lives. Let's make the most of it. And remember to treat everyone you meet better than necessary because everyone's fighting some type of battle. We're going to get right into our mailbag. We ask that you keep a notepad by the radio or telephone so that if you hear something of interest, you can make that call and won't have to wait until I'm off the air. We want to, first of all, remind you that Indie Fest Now is returning on May the 15th and 16th. It returns to downtown Sanford, bringing 10 unique musical acts over 2 days, long list of food trucks, and a host of craft vendors. Half of the acts scheduled to perform are holdovers who had been slated to play the fall of 2025 of the festival in September, which was called off due to the threat of rain. Well, it's the weeks. Fish day, stock your pond or lake, guaranteed survival rates, containers provided at Broadway Hardware on Main Street and Broadway, Wednesday, May 13th. That's this coming Wednesday from 3:30 to 4:30. And they will have largemouth bass, black crappie, regular bluegill, hybrid bluegill, fathead minnows, red ear sunfish, channel catfish, grass carpie. And Lee Memory Gardens, Perpetual Care Cemetery, the only Perpetual Care Cemetery in the Lee County area. And they've been operating for many, many years, and it's a final resting place from people from all walks of life, from all across the United States and beyond. They have traditional burial plots, mausoleum crypts, cremation niches, a veteran section, and beautiful surroundings. The grounds are kept up so well. And you can stop in at the office at 2600 Hawkins Avenue Monday through Friday and talk with Lisa or Katrina about how you can get your final resting place. You may not need it for years, but when you do need it, it's already taken care of. You can call them at 919-775-2139 or email leememorygarden@gmail.com. 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

3 p.m. This will be an exciting afternoon of singing by Hickory Grove Gospel Quartet, Black Creek Bluegrass Gospel Band, and the church choir, preaching by Pastor Jeff Mazingo, and fellowship with friends and neighbors. 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In spite of a little rain Saturday, the Kiwanis Club held a wonderful Kids Day at Kiwanis Children's Park Place. The children didn't seem to mind the rain, and neither did the adults. With face painting, free popcorn, food trucks, lots of games and prizes, and so much more. Piggly Wiggly, down home, down the street to meet people. Custom Cutting Fresh Meats Daily is on the last leg of the big sale that started last Wednesday morning. Brand new sale starts Wednesday morning. The sale that's on now will end when the store closes tomorrow night. And they have so much on that sale. Matter of fact, I think I've been shopping 3 times this time. Didn't really need it, but the buys were so good that you just had to take advantage of them. And remember, Piggly Wiggly is not just a grocery store. It's a grocery store mall. And they have deals of all kind. You can pay your bills, get a check cashed, get money orders, postage stamps, over-the-counter medications, flowers, cookware, gifts, etc. And don't forget the daily home-cooked meals every day, including delicious cakes, pies, and cobblers. 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
there will be a celebration and reception for you. The Enrichment Center is honored to celebrate all Lee County residents who are age 90 and older with a reception on Wednesday, May 27th at 2 p.m. Please RSVP by Friday, May 22nd. 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One guest allowed per 90-year-old. 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
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My thought for the day is, make peace with your past so it won't spoil the present. Have a great day.

0: All right. Thank you, Margaret, for the mailbag and for that update on news a little bit earlier. Margaret will return at 12:05 for all the latest here in Central North Carolina. As we wrap up hour number three this morning, it is 66 degrees outside. Winds coming out of the northeast at 9 miles per hour. And so far, we've remained dry so far today. We'll be back in about 6 minutes right now. We're going to get you updated on national and international stories, and we'll be back for all the latest, getting back to your phone calls coming up in just a little bit. Margaret will be back in for all the latest news at 12:05. That wraps up hour number three. Your swap shop time is now 11 o'clock.
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2: AP News. Good morning, I'm Ed Donahue. A French woman and an American have tested positive for the hantavirus as nations around the world repatriated passengers from a cruise ship hit by an outbreak and quarantine or isolate them. Three passengers have died. This team member at the University of Nebraska Medical Center says 15 patients arrived there.
3: They were welcomed here, were in good shape, they were in good spirits. They definitely were tired and needed some rest, so we did a quick assessment. We brought him into the unit. Very smooth, successful, safe transfer.
2: The World Health Organization recommends close monitoring of the former passengers, and many countries quarantine them. Health authorities say the risk to the broader public is low. The AP Sagar Magani reports the suspect in the White House Correspondents' Dinner attack has been arraigned.
4: Cole Thomas Allen pleaded not guilty to charges he tried to kill President Trump and fired on a Secret Service officer. Wearing handcuffs, shackles, and an orange prison uniform, Allen did not speak during a brief federal court appearance. His lawyers are asking the judge to disqualify at least two top Justice Department officials from directly being involved in prosecuting him, since they were at the dinner and could be considered victims or witnesses, which presents a potential conflict of interest. Sagar Magani, Washington.
2: The U.S. and Iran are at an impasse over what happens next. President Trump says Iran's proposal to end the war is unacceptable. The AP's John Gambrell is in Dubai.
5: These difficulties and these challenges seem insurmountable at the moment, and we are seeing an uptick in attacks both in the Persian Gulf, targeting Gulf Arab countries, as well as ships in the region, as well as increased fire between Israel and the Lebanese militant group Hezbollah, which Iran backs.
2: The Iran proposal includes concessions over its nuclear program. This is AP News.
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0: We have a chance for showers from the early to mid-afternoon, then rain chances will come to an end. We'll have partly sunny skies today with a high in the low 70s, winds gusting out of the north to 20 miles per hour. Cloudy during the early evening, then becoming partly cloudy. Our low will be in the mid-40s. On Tuesday, partly sunny, then gradually becoming sunny. Our high will be in the mid-70s. Tuesday night, clear with a low near 50.
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0: Welcome back into the Swap Shop. I'm John Mann, and this is hour number four this morning. And I don't know if a lot of people know this, but we have a ghost here at the radio station. And he's stolen my cup of water now. Oh, I don't know where my cup of water is. I have turned the radio station upside down looking for it. And there's only but so many places it could be, but I certainly have struck out trying to find it. Fortunately, we have some disposable cups, so I'm able to get a little bit of water, but I just have no idea what I did with it. Oh, maybe. That's one place I didn't look. Now I can't. I'll have to wait here a little bit longer before I can check there. I did not check next to the microwave, which there is a chance that I could have set it down over there next to the microwave. All right, either that or the ghost got it. 919-775-1050 is the number to call if you have any items to buy, sell, trade, give away. Looking for any items, we'll see if we can't help you find the items that you are looking for. And we've got some good items on the program today, and we'll have those up on our website for you about 1 o'clock this afternoon. Be sure to check out all the listings for the last 7 days at WFJAWWGPRadio.com. 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Well, as we get this hour started off, 65 degrees outside, winds coming out of the northeast at 9 miles per hour. And I'm going to get over here real quick and check and see if we had any. We'll see if we have any strong winds popping up there, talking about the possibility of some winds up to 20 miles per hour today. Haven't seen anything along those lines just yet. But now we have, as those winds do tend to pick up, and we've had this cold front come through. And that cold front pushed through between about 720 and 820, but it looks like it's kind of just stalled out right along I-95, which will help to bring us some rain showers, because that stalled out front, we usually get the showers along the frontal systems and either just ahead of them, usually just ahead of them. Sometimes the rain is just behind them, but this one is stalled out now right along I-95. And actually, this frontal system exits North Carolina right along the North Carolina-Virginia line, and it exits North Carolina on the south, right about midway through the state along the South Carolina line, just off to our east. And then extends back into northern portions of South Carolina, northern Georgia, northern Alabama, and then down into the southern portions of Mississippi and Louisiana, and then right along the Gulf Coast there at Texas. So it's a large frontal system, kind of stalled out right now, and that's going to provide us with a little bit better chance for rain. And we'll take a look at the conditions around central North Carolina, but we do seem to have a little bit better chance for some rain starting to push into our area. Not going to be heavy rain, but it is at least darker than the very light shades that the radar has been returning for our part of the state earlier this morning. And those a little bit more heavier rain, which is not heavy rain, just heavier than what has been showing up on the radar so far. That's pushed about to push into the Uwharrie National Forest, or I will say is now entering the Uwharrie National Forest and up towards Asheboro. And that means it's not too far off to our west. If this does hold together, we may see a little bit of light shower activity. As a matter of fact, the radar right now shows we may be seeing some light showers around Sanford right now, but right now it's just kind of cloudy here, at least at the radio station. So we'll keep our fingers crossed, hope we get a little bit of rain. Every bit we can get helps, and it's not none of it's going to get rid of the drought by itself, but anytime we can just, when it's so dry, just get a little bit of moisture on things, it helps out. And also helps out the next morning, as it provides the opportunity for some dew to develop, and that also kind of helps to keep things a little bit more fresh than what we have been experiencing here lately. All right, 919-775-1050 is our phone number. Phone lines are open and ready to go. If you'd like to get in, give us a call so we can get your items on the air for you. Okay, let's see here. Let's go over some of the calls that we had earlier in the program. Well, we heard from Stephen Lyles early this morning. He's got a birthday on May the 18th, so if you happen to know Stephen, be sure to wish him a happy birthday. Gospel music program with local and visiting musicians at St. Luke Holy Church in Osgood at 1414 Farrell Road is going to take place this Sunday, May the 17th at 3 o'clock. We have the marble cast iron table that is 7 foot long and 20 foot wide. Large dog kennel for $20. 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We have the wheelchair in good condition with the new arm pads and a new cushion for $35. An upright walker. And with this, you walk upright instead of bent over like other walkers. About $250 retail, $180 here on the swap shop. Once again, this is in very good condition, basically like new condition. And if you're interested, here's the number to call. It is 910-947-2770. Again, 947-2770. That's the 910 area code, 910-947-2770. And we're looking for someone who can do some plumbing work as soon as possible and today, if possible. Now, you do not have to be a plumber, they say. You just need to know what you're doing. But if you are a plumber and you do some moonlighting, that would be fine, too. Now, there's a leak on the side of the house, and this job is over in the community of Dunn. We have a new flour sifter for $5, bungee cords, various sizes, $5 for all, three pairs of work gloves, $3 for all three. A machete that's in the case, still in a case, $30 negotiable on the machete, and a dining room table for $40. And the phone number, 984-279-4341. Again, that's 984-279-4341. We have a deep stainless steel sink with faucets and in very good condition, $25. Different size window frames made of fir lumber, $5 each. Two radiators for a 1993 Ford F-150, and both are in good condition for $25 each. And looking for a 4 to 5 horsepower side shaft engine. Phone number 919-499-0277. Again, that's 919-499-0277. Again, 919-499-0277. Our number here, 919-775-1050. Again, that's 919-775-1050. All right, I need to tell you about B&B Market. They got some deals going on over there today, and we have not had a chance to get an opportunity to tell you about that. But B&B Market is having their Clearance Monday. Everything is marked down. Tomatoes, squash, turnip, and mustard greens, and much more. So if you want to save a little money, today is the day to get over to B&B Market. It's a country store right here in the city. And remember, we were telling you that they have the bicolor corn in by the ear. You can buy it by the ear. But once again, they have the big markdowns today on Monday. It's Clearance Monday at B&B Market. And they have their tomatoes, squash, turnips, mustard greens, and more marked down today. So I know money is tight. Gas is expensive. Everybody looking to save a little bit of money. So today, a good day to get over to B&B Market and enjoy their Clearance Monday with everything marked down from tomatoes to squash to turnips and mustard greens and much, much more. It's the place to go in Sanford when you're looking for fresh field-grown produce. 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Of course, cash is too. And a hoop cheese is available. Local honey. Pork seasoning meats. Dried beans. And also they have a variety of household items, and they make duplicate house keys. And, of course, it's a place to go for pickled eggs, pickled pig's feet, sausage, and pickled peppers. Don't forget to check out the clearance table for great deals when you're in there. But today is Clearance Monday, so there's a lot of items, not only on the clearance table, but also marked down today. So save some money. B&B Market today at 1407 South Warner Boulevard, right across from Lee County Courthouse. It's our country store here in the city. And don't forget, you get to park right by the front door. You don't have to try and traverse one of those dangerous parking lots, and they can be dangerous. And told you before, I had a friend of mine. We were getting ready to go to Thanksgiving, and we had to go by a certain store, and the parking lot was a madhouse. This was, you know, like the Wednesday before Thanksgiving, and the whole place was a madhouse. We were out in Wake Forest, and we were there picking up some food that we're carrying into the Thanksgiving holiday celebration. A charcuterie board. I don't think I got that right, but I never get it right. Of meats and cheeses and dried fruits and all those kind of things. And we're going to pick one of those up pre-made. And person who lives in Wake Forest, she was like, you know, the dangerous place, most dangerous place to be in Wake Forest is at a certain grocery store. So I'm not going to mention the grocery store, but a certain grocery store that has discounts on Thursdays for seniors. She's like, this is the most dangerous place to be in Wake Forest. And then she said, well, we just now actually call it Wake. Those of us who live in Wake Forest, we just call it Wake now because they've cut down all the forest. There's nothing but housing developments now. B&B Market, a country store in the city right across from Lee County Courthouse, 1407 South Horner Boulevard is where you will find them. It is the place to go when you're looking for fresh field-grown produce. Stop in. Great folks over there. If you've never been, or if it's been a while since you have been, put it on your to-do list. Today is Clearance Monday, so you can make some savings today if you head over to B&B Market. Well, we've reached 17 minutes after 11 o'clock here on the Swap Shop, and our phone lines are open if you'd like to get in here this morning on this Monday morning. And let's see if we can't find an offbeat news story to tell you, but let me go back here and check my radar, make sure I turned it off from... it's moving, and yes, does look like we may have some showers, but it's very strange. The showers extend from just about Charlotte to Fayetteville, but you go just a little bit north of that, and there's just like a little thin line of showers going over Ashboro. So there's a big area of rain. Actually, this goes from Fayetteville to Charlotte. It actually goes back all the way into South Carolina. Now, this should be, if it's drifting the kind of the way it has been drifting, should be drifting a little bit to the northeast, so maybe we'll see a little bit more of this rain, but it looks like it does appear as if it's going to start to move into our area here in the near future. 919-775-1050 is our phone number, and we'll be happy to get some of your items on the air. All right, let's see if we can't get to a offbeat news story or two here before we before we get to an offbeat news story, let's get to a phone call and send some birthdays. Then we'll get to an offbeat news story. Right now, though, next caller is ready to go. Welcome into the Swap Shop. You're on the air.
1: Good morning, Brother John. How you doing this morning?
0: Doing well. How are you doing? Is this Matt?
1: This is Joe.
0: Oh, okay. Joe. All right. You and Matt sound quite a bit alike on the phone.
1: Oh, lucky for him.
0: Well, I'm happy it's Joe. How are you doing, Joe?
1: Doing great. One, just give you an update. Josh Phillips' concert was great.
0: Oh, was it good?
1: Yeah, it was good.
0: And
1: yep, I got to go there. I went to Southern Lee High School had a cruise in car show Saturday also.
0: Okay.
1: So I got to go to that and then leave, come home, drop my car off, and then go out there for the Josh Phillips concert.
0: Oh, good.
1: But it was excellent. And plus, I got a top 25. Plaque from Shelby.
0: Oh, did you really? Congratulations.
1: I sure did. Two years in a row now.
0: Oh, great. Well, what year is your Shelby?
1: 2010. It's a GT500.
0: GT500?
1: Oh, yes, sir.
0: Like it's a really nice car.
1: I just want to give you feedback on that. That concert was great.
0: All right. Well, Joe, I appreciate you taking time to call in this morning and let us know that you enjoyed the concert. And congratulations on your win from the car show. And
1: Yes, sir.
0: I mean,
1: I'll bring you by there sometime before you leave in the afternoon and let you check her out and some of my little KFC knickknacks.
0: Okay. Anytime you have an opportunity to do that, I'd be happy to see it.
1: All right. Well, John, you have a great day.
0: All right. You too, Joe. Appreciate you calling in.
1: Right on. Take care, brother.
0: All right. Bye-bye.
1: All right, bye-bye.
0: All right, Joe checking in with us this morning. Enjoyed the Josh Phillips concert, and we gave away two pairs of tickets to Josh Phillips, and I'm glad Joe got a chance to get over there to the James Creek Cider House, which this is the third time they've booked Josh Phillips, so I'm guessing he draws a crowd there, and people enjoy his music. Of course, he's well-known not only for now being on stage, but a well-known songwriter in Nashville, and He writes the songs. And has written a number one song, I believe, if I recall correctly. So I'm sure his music is very good. And I'm glad you got a chance to enjoy that, Joe. And if he comes back to the Cedar Creek, or if they have somebody else come to the Cedar Creek and they give us tickets, we'll certainly pass those out to you. It is 21 minutes after 11 o'clock here on the Swap Shop, and 65 degrees outside, with winds coming out of the north-northeast at 14 miles per hour. As we've seen those winds really start to pick up here, as they did tell us that we could have some gust up to 20 miles per hour today. All right, we're going to look at some birthdays for May the 11th. And it's never a good sign for me. They have these in like groups of four, and they have like two rows booked together, and then... And when I don't recognize anybody in these first two rows... Like, it could be one of those days that there isn't a whole lot of folks that I know, at least, having a birthday. Corey Monteith, I'm not familiar with him, but he is a television actor who was born on this day, May the 11th, 1982. Passed away July the 13th, 2013, at the age of 31. Let's see why I am not familiar with his name. He had a reoccurring role in the ABC Family's Kyle XY, but is best known for his role as club leader Finn Hudson on the Fox TV musical series Glee from 2009 to 2013. Well, that's probably the reason. I don't think I ever watched one episode of Glee that I can remember. Cam Newton celebrating a birthday today. He is now 37 years old, and I love this picture they have up here of Cam Newton, probably from about 12, 13 years ago. Much different hairstyle. And a much younger-looking Cam Newton. Of course, he's now kind of got his own media gig going. He does podcasting and also involved on that, 4-on-4 football? Is that what they call it? With his, I guess, high school kids. Mostly just offense. All right. Mostly it's just, I think it's all passing. I don't think they have any running. They could. I don't know that much about 4-on-4 basketball, football, but I have seen some clips online before. He's a Heisman Trophy winning quarterback at Auburn who shattered 9 rookie records with the Carolina Panthers. After being drafted first overall in 2011, he was named NFL MVP for the 2015 season, and he helped lead the Panthers to Super Bowl 50 in 2016. In 2020, he signed a one-year deal with the New England Patriots, and if people don't remember, he actually had a pretty good season to start the year. Then he got COVID and was never quite the same after he got COVID. Then he came back for the Panthers, and I think he started five games or something like that with the Panthers and did not get a win. It certainly was not his fault. He played well. You look at some of the, I've seen some clips of him at the New England Patriots before his COVID, and he was playing really, really well. And when he came back to play for the Panthers to close out the 2021 season, I think it was, he actually won the first game. But they still put him down as 0-5 as a starter because he did not technically start that game. I can't remember the quarterback. It was the quarterback from the Spring Football League that was playing at that time. P.J. Walker, I think it was. P.J. Walker. And he started that first game back for the Cam Newton was back with the Panthers. He only played like one series, I think. May not have even completed a whole series. May have just played a couple of snaps. I don't remember. But the Panthers won that game. So Cam Newton is listed as like 0-5 as a starter when he returned, but he really played that entire game and got the win that game. And it was a big win and an exciting win. Panthers fans thought, maybe we're coming back. We didn't know 5 years, take 5 years for things to get better. So Cam Newton celebrating his 37th birthday today. Actor Tim Blake Nelson celebrating his 62nd birthday today.

0: Natasha Richardson, the actress, was born on this day, 1963. She passed away March 18th, 2009, at the age of 45. Actress Pam Ferris celebrating her 78th birthday today. Actor Kobe Bell celebrating his 51st birthday today. And I think that's going to do it for our birthdays, but this does remind me, it gives me a reminder to remind you that if you or a friend or family member have a birthday in the month of May, let us know about it and we'll give you a chance to win a birthday cake from the Piggly Wiggly. All right, well, we've haven't really gotten to many of the offbeat news stories for today. We did tell you about a Maryland man who won the lottery. And let's tell you about a tow truck driver that's gone viral in Canada. Now, a tow truck driver in Saskatchewan, Canada, is going viral after turning an ordinary service call into a rescue for a stranded moose. Clint Gottinger, owner of Rebel Towing, said he spotted the animal stuck in the ice near a junction not far from his house, and they knew the wait for his customers would have to continue. "I thought everyone is going to have to wait. I got to help this guy. I can't stand to see him suffer. We got to get him out." Getting Gottinger told AccuWeather national reporter Allie Reed. Now, the exhausted moose, later named Rebel, was trapped in a frozen waterway using a flatbed truck, a sling, and help from neighbors. The driver worked to pull the animal free. "He was so tired and exhausted, he was just there waiting patiently," Gottinger said. Now, once the moose was out, the rescue took another unexpected turn as Gottinger called his wife for help. "I said, honey, bring out some blankets. I've got a moose on my truck." Now, the moose spent the next few days recovering before disappearing by Monday morning. During that time, Gottinger said the animal had calmed enough to accept some affection. "He would let me go up and scratch his chin and rub his nose and his ears. He liked that he would turn his head," Gottinger said. Now, even the motorists waiting on their own tow trucks reportedly did not mind the delay. "Hopefully he'll come back because he still has a tow bill." And I can imagine that moose was quite tired. It's really very strange. I mean, you see the road, there's snow. It's kind of one of those hard things to tell. There's like a dirt road, which I don't think is uncommon in Canada. And then you see like some snow. You see a stop sign just off the side of the road. And there's maybe appears to be maybe 10, 12 feet of some snow on the side of the road. And then there's the moose is stuck right in front of the stop sign. Not right in front of the stop sign, maybe about 15 feet in front of the stop sign. And directly in front of the stop sign is water. And apparently the moose got stuck there. So I'm guessing what has happened is the ice dammed up something. And it caused some water to kind of basically back up and fill up right next to the road. I don't know if this is an actual creek or something, or if it's just an area that's gotten blocked up because of the ice. Regardless, luckily the moose is loose. The moose is loose. All right, that's going to lead us up to our first time out of this hour. And we're going to be running out of time here really quickly. So if you do want to get into the Swap Shop today, give us a call. Do want to remind you, we'll have the Temple Theater joining us tomorrow morning. That'll be at 9:35. Always love to have the Temple Theater in. They just finished up their last show of the 2025-2026 season, Bright Star. And we'll be starting to look forward to now the summer conservatories. And then, of course, the 2026-2027 season. And that season will begin with 1776. And I remember we had Gavin in a couple of weeks ago. We were talking about the bicentennial that occurred back in 1976. And I think me and Gavin are roughly the same age, near the same age, at least. I don't know how close we are. But we both remember 1976 and how everything was bicentennial. Matter of fact, I was in second or third grade, whatever it was. I remember we had a list of words that we were trying to learn, and they gave us like five-letter words, six-letter words, and there were like bonuses for getting words that were over like nine letters. And that's when I learned how to spell bicentennial. I knocked bicentennial out of the hat, out of the house. But we were talking about Gavin and we were on the air and we were just talking about how everything in 1776 was about the 200th anniversary, and you just don't see much about the 200th anniversary. Starting to see a little bit more, but it really has not been like anything like I remember 1976 was. Now, of course, I may have been a kid and more impressed with some of that than maybe what I see today may just kind of go over my head. But I did watch when we were watching golf last week. Now, we were talking about with Gavin, they used to have the Freedom Train, and I think it actually had another name, but it was called the Freedom Train or the Liberty Train. And it was a train that went around from city to city and would stay in a city for a couple of days, and it had like a moving sidewalk. That was like, it would be the really neat thing about getting on this train, is they had moving sidewalks, and you'd get on there and you'd just kind of ride the little conveyor belt down, and it would have U.S. history in there. And I remember going with my father to the, I think I called it the Bicentennial Train. Actually, it may have been called the Freedom Train. I always called it the Bicentennial Train. And that was probably what I called it as a kid. other people called it that, but I think it was called the Freedom Train. And when we were watching golf last week, flying over the golf course was the Freedom Plane. And that was the first time I heard about it. Unfortunately for me, the Freedom Plane really needed a different paint job. It was just a white plane that had Freedom Plane written on it. It needed to be all red, white, and blue, and flags and eagles and all that stuff. You know, they needed to pimp it out a little bit, let's say. But apparently the Freedom Plane is flying from city to city, which is a little bit more efficient than a train, as far as if you want to get it to a lot of different places. But the Freedom Plane. And I don't know if it's going to be coming to anywhere near us. I need to check on that. I hadn't thought about that in a while, but I need to check on that and see if the Freedom Plane is going to be coming anywhere close to us here in North Carolina. All right, it is now time for us to take our first time out of this hour. We'll be back in a few minutes. A commercial message and a little music for you. We'll be back.
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All right, welcome back into the Swap Shop, and that's George Jones and Tennessee Whiskey. Tennessee Whiskey, a top 10 hit for George Jones in 1983. All right, it's 38 minutes after 11 o'clock here on Central Carolina's morning program, the Swap Shop, and we are just about out of time for today, but we do have about another 6 minutes to go here on the telephone, so if you'd like to get in, give us a call here, 919-775-1050. And I can tell you my water was not next to the microwave. I even went out to my car to see if maybe I didn't even bring it in this morning. I was just imagining that I had it in here earlier this morning, but no, wasn't in my car either. So still the mystery of the missing cup of water. And I was going to ask you the impossible question today, but I didn't seem to get an impossible question today. And I keep trying to find some older ones here that maybe we didn't get to, but I haven't had any success finding any older ones either. So, because I know we haven't gone through each, and we haven't gone through it each every time. They've got some going way back here, and I've clicked on about five or six of them, and each time I'm like, oh, nope, we did that one. Just thinking I was going to find one somewhere, but well, we'll get back to the impossible. I'm going to try one more here. Oh, I've already looked at that one today. All right, well, 919-775-1050 is our phone number. You can give us a call. We'll get your items on the air. We'll also put them on our website, too, at WFJAWWGPradio.com. And let's see here. Well, it's amazing. I've gone through the morning. I've gone through about eight or nine of these, and we've gone through each and every one of those. So I've just, we'll just get back to the impossible question today. I don't know why we didn't get one for today. Let me try clicking here and see what happens. Okay, now I'm on some page. I don't even know how to get back to what page I normally get to. All right, well, we'll get to the impossible question again tomorrow morning. 919-775-1050. 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The Landmark One-Stop Restaurant. And actually, let's look at a few things that happened on this date in history. We got about 3 minutes to go here before we're going to have to close down the phone line. So if you do want to get in, now is the time to call. In 1189, got to go back a few years. I don't think I can think of anything else that I can remember happened in 1189.

0: far as the East Coast. 1995, more than 170 countries agreed to extend the Nuclear Non-Proliferation Treaty indefinitely and without condition to prevent the spread of nuclear weapons. That was 1995. In 2000, India's population officially reaches 1 billion. Astha Arora named India's billionth baby. All right, 1969. I know there's a lot of folks that like this. British comedy troupe Monty Python forms, made up of Graham Chapman, John Cleese, Terry Gilliam, Eric Idle, Terry Jones, and Michael Palin. 1981, Andrew Lloyd Webber's musical Cats, based on poetry by T.S. Eliot and directed by Trevor Nunn, opens at the New London Theatre in West End, London, runs for 8,949 performances. And those are some things that happened on this date in history. I was watching PBS over the weekend, and they're showing a thing about Agatha Christie and her play, The Mousetrap, which has been on stage continuously since like 1945 or 46, 47, something like that. Been on the stage forever. I can't remember how many shows it's been, thousands, tens of thousands of shows, and the longest running play in the world. And then one of the questions was asked, well, why this play's been so successful, why haven't we seen the movie, The Mousetrap? And they said, well, someone has the film rights to the movie. They've purchased them. The problem is they cannot put out a movie until 4 years after the last stage performance. I was like, someone bought the movie rights to it probably in the 40s or 50s, thinking they were going to get to do a movie. They're still waiting, and I think they're going to have to wait a much longer time because it doesn't look like there's any chances The Mousetrap is going to come to an end on stage. We'll be back in just a few minutes to wrap things up.
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0: All right. Well, I hope my whistling along with that song wasn't a distraction. Actually had my mic open and whistling along with it. Thought I did pretty good. All right. About out of time. Do have some rain in the area, and maybe we'll get a brief shower here just over the next a little bit, but it's a little frustrating when you look at the rain. It is all the way stretching from the Atlantic Ocean into, western portions of Kentucky, just along the North Carolina, north into Virginia. You get into North Carolina, it's just a little straight line down through the middle of the state, and matter of fact, not going to be much at all if it actually do have anything reaching the ground. It's going to come and go before you know it. Now, we may have a little more develop off to the west a little bit later on. Gas prices and oil prices for today are up. Oil prices are up about 2.6%, which is $2.52 a barrel to $97.95 a barrel of oil. Gasoline is up 2.5%, which works out to about 8 cents a gallon. Gasoline is now at $3.61 per gallon of gasoline. Well, that's going to wrap it up for the Monday edition of the Swap Shop. We'll see you on Tuesday morning. Margaret's got another news update coming for you at 12:05, so don't go anywhere. Your Swap Shop, my name's John Mann, and it's been my pleasure, privilege, and honor to take your phone calls. Be better.
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Here are the calling and service hours for area citizens and their relatives.

Billy Joe Carter, 84, of Sanford, passed away on Thursday, May the 7th at Wake Med Hospital in Raleigh. A full obituary and service information will be shared as soon as it becomes available. Arrangements by Bridges Cameron Funeral Home and condolences may be made at bridgescameronfuneralhome.com. Iris Chrisman Pendergrass passed away on Friday, May the 8th in Raleigh. A full obituary will be shared as soon as it becomes available. Arrangements are by Bridges Cameron Funeral Home, and condolences may be made at bridgescameronfuneralhome.com. Donald Ray Hart, or Don, 76, of Sanford, passed away on Friday, May the 8th at First Health Hospice House in Moore County. He was born in Lee County on October the 25th, 1949, to the late James Auclus Hart and Elaine Oldham Hart. Don is survived by his beloved wife, Linda Jefferson Hart, sons Darren Hart, wife Melissa, Daniel Hart, and wife Amy, stepsons Gary Potts and wife Heather, and Patrick Godwin and wife Danielle, Justin Godwin, and Tom. Sisters Gail Hart, Gail Hart Marcinko, Jill Hart Holmesley, grandchildren Dane Godwin, Arlie Godwin, Alexis Hart, Avery Hart, sister-in-law Andrea Smith and husband Chad, nephew Brian Keck, Aaron Gilmore, James Gilmore, and furry companions Max and Boomer. Don was a devoted husband, father, grandfather, and brother who valued family, hard work, and faith. He believed in working hard and providing for those he loved. He worked many years as a machinist for Manhattan American Terrazzo Strip Company. He served our country in the United States Marine Corps for 6 years. He was known as a strong man with a sharp mind and a talent for working with his hands. He enjoyed fixing and figuring things out, and there wasn't much he couldn't do once he set his mind to it. He took pride in doing things well. More than anything, he loved his family. Don was someone his family could always count on. He enjoyed time with his children and grandchildren and leaves behind many memories they will carry with them. He was a devoted and loving caregiver for his wife, Linda. They enjoyed traveling in their motorhome, fishing and watching westerns, especially Gunsmoke. His family is thankful for the example he set through his faith, work ethic, and the life he lived. The family will receive friends at Bridges Cameron Funeral Home tomorrow, Tuesday, May the 12th, from 1 o'clock until 2:50, and a funeral service will follow at 3 o'clock in the chapel, with Pastor Terry McInnes officiating, and burial will follow at Bethany Baptist Church Cemetery. Arrangements are by Bridges Cameron Funeral Home, and condolences may be made at bridgescameronfuneralhome.com.

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2: AP News. I'm Ed Donahue. President Trump is lashing out at Iran's hardline leaders.
3: You have the moderates and you have the lunatics. And I think the moderates are more respected. The lunatics want to fight till the end. You know, it'll be a very quick fight.
2: Iran and the U.S. reached an impasse again over how to end their war, while their ceasefire grows increasingly shaky, with the two sides exchanging fire in recent days. Two more passengers evacuated from a cruise ship tested positive for the hantavirus. One is at the University of Nebraska Medical Center and is not showing any symptoms. 15 patients are being quarantined there. Dr. Brian Christine is with the Department of Health and Human Services.
4: Let me be crystal clear. The risk of hantavirus to the general public remains very, very low. The Andes variant of this virus does not spread easily, and it requires prolonged close contact with someone who is already symptomatic.
2: Three passengers on the cruise ship died. Cole Thomas Allen, the man charged with attempting to kill President Trump at the White House Correspondents' Dinner, pleaded not guilty in Washington. The spring home buying season is off to a sluggish start.
5: The National Association of Realtors says existing home sales edged up 0.2% last month from March, but were unchanged compared to April last year. The latest sales figure fell short of what economists were expecting, according to FactSet. Meanwhile, home prices continued to rise nationwide last month, although at a slower rate. The median sales price increased nearly 1% in April from a year ago to $417,700. The housing market has been in a slump since 2022, when mortgage rates began to climb from pandemic-era lows. I'm Marcela Sanchez.
2: Police report six people were found dead inside a cargo train boxcar at a Union Pacific rail yard in Laredo, Texas. This is AP News.
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8: We have a chance for showers from the early to mid-afternoon, then rain chances will come to an end. We'll have partly sunny skies today with a high in the low 70s, winds gusting out of the north to 20 miles per hour. Cloudy during the early evening, then becoming partly cloudy. Our low will be in the mid-40s. On Tuesday, partly sunny, then gradually becoming sunny. Our high will be in the mid-70s. Tuesday night, clear with a low near 50.
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1: Now the news. Well, it was warm and dry for Mother's Day, but rain and cooler temperatures are coming. Mother's Day trended warmer and drier, and it reached the 80s. As a matter of fact, in some places around us, 87 degrees yesterday, with more sunshine by the and rain returns today. I don't think it started yet, but it is going to return today behind a cold front that will also bring some much cooler temperatures. So we have been between systems, and we're warmer too. High temperatures will reach the 80s, or at least it did yesterday, but it's not going to go that way today. Today it's going to be cloudy, not as warm after hours with highs near 70. And tomorrow, highs back in the low 70s, drier with more sunshine. Another system with this deeper moisture comes in today, giving us a better chance of showers, so we'll be cooler too. Most of these showers are light and scattered. They arrive in the afternoon. Higher rain chances and totals will be toward the coast. And these high pressure will bring us quieter weather also, and we'll be in the 70s by Wednesday. Parts of the state remain under an extreme drought even after several days of rain and the lifting of that burning ban for much of the state. The drought monitor updated on Thursday measures conditions through Tuesday, so any rain from Wednesday or Thursday is not included. This spring remains the driest start to the season on record. Much of western and central North Carolina is in extreme drought. That's according to the latest drought monitor. And the drought is still likely to persist into the summer months, and we need a ton of rain to get rid of it, so it's going to take months. The Triangle area is about 10 to 15 inches short of rainfall needed to ease the drought, but you don't want too much rain all at once. Best for the environment and the people in it are many days of steady rain. And any rain we see in this next week will do little to mitigate the long-term effects of a long, dry spell. Data shows little relief for drought conditions. Spring is an unusual time for us to be in a drought. We tend to see our wettest period during the winter, so heading into the summer, it's hard to get out of the drought. And for the 7-day forecast, we're looking at basically partly cloudy tomorrow, and then chance of scattered showers, evening showers on Wednesday. Thursday, partly cloudy, highs in the mid to upper 70s. Friday, partly cloudy skies with highs in the mid 70s. And Saturday, a mix of clouds and sunshine with much warmer temperatures with highs reaching the mid 80s. Meanwhile, the weekend was, Mother's Day weekend was pretty good for many outdoor events and activities that were scheduled, from children's events to other things, and it seems that everyone enjoyed basically a quiet Mother's Day weekend. Also, a reminder that gas prices have risen across the world since the start of the Iran war, which took a record amount of oil off the market. The impact is being felt where consumers are feeling the strain on their wallets. Gas prices are soaring across the country and in North Carolina. On Thursday, April 30th, the American Automobile Association said the national average gas price was $4.30. North Carolina's average price per gallon is lower than the national average at $4.02, but drivers are still feeling the stretch. The average and Raleigh is at 412. This morning it was 416, the highest price in 4 years. This year marks the first time in 4 years that the national average has exceeded $4 a gallon. So we can break down how much prices have gone up since the start of the war. Just after the war began, the average cost in Raleigh was $2.83 a gallon. In March, it was up to $3.80 a gallon. 2 weeks ago, on April 16th, it was $3.90 a gallon. And many drivers say the prices are affecting what they do, those prices at the pump. One lady said she was at $70 to fill her car up. So she started taking pictures of it because people are away. And she says, yes, it's really $70 to fill my car up, and that's unbelievable. Gas prices have increased in recent days. On Thursday, price of Brent crude oil surged past $125 a barrel. U.S. officials were supposed to travel to Pakistan for negotiations, but the trip was canceled at the last minute. Iran has said the Strait of Hormuz will not return to its pre-war state. Nearly one-fifth of the world's oil and natural gas supply passes through the Strait of Hormuz. So before the Iran war, hundreds of ships would pass through the Strait, shipping oil and other energy products around the world. About 20% of the world's oil is shipped through the Strait. The soaring cost of crude oil is causing the prices you pay at the pump to rise. In March, U.S. crude oil went above $100 per barrel for the first time since 2022 when Russia invaded Ukraine. In April, the price of U.S. crude oil soared 8% to more than $108 a barrel. Gas prices already rise during the spring and summer months. Gas Buddy predicts that this summer we could see historic prices at $5 or $6 a gallon if the Strait remains closed. Patrick DeHaan of Gas Buddy said the longer it remains closed, the longer the world is choked off of 20 million barrels of oil that are needed each day. That's why the Strait is such a significant piece and probably the largest thing being talked about today. It's not just gas prices that could be impacted, especially because DeHaan said diesel prices are skyrocketing almost twice as quickly as gas. Unfortunately, diesel and jet fuel prices could mean that your next trip to the grocery store or the next trip you book could get more expensive as well. DeHaan said buying gas from wholesale stores like BJ's or Costco can be helpful, but there is a catch. They take different strategies, but sometimes they hold it lower for hours or maybe a day or two, but their cost is going up dramatically. So they're going to feel a lot of pressure to raise their prices, especially as people are filling up with a lot of that lower price gasoline. A lot of Americans should do the calculations if they are to fill up at those wholesale clubs. If you don't have a membership to a wholesale club, it's worth a look if there's one near you that you plan to use often. A lot of times they can nearly offset the cost of membership if they're going to fill up there the majority of the time, but there are also longer lines that you have to consider as well. Sarah Nicole Elizabeth, 31, was arrested by police yesterday in charge of failure to appear. Albany Diarian Terry, 25, arrested and charged with assault, aggravated, emergency personnel, and that's a felony, communicating threats, and resist, delay, or obstructing an officer at 507 South 3rd Street. Stretcher Buck was a victim of larceny in the 2500 block of the Avenue. An accident occurred in the 1297 block of Cool Springs Road at Petty Road. The accident involved Raymond Isaiah Knotts. We've received several phone calls about a large contingent of law enforcement officers last night near Colon Road in the bypass. They were State Highway Patrolmen, sheriffs, and also Sanford Police. We investigated, and the only thing we've learned so far is someone apparently escaped from one of the law enforcement agencies, and the search was on. Jose Luis Cota, 21, was arrested by Sanford Police and charged with possession of marijuana paraphernalia, having an open container after consuming alcohol, driving with license revoked, and a stop sign violation at 199 South 3rd Street at McKeever Street. A Moore County man was arrested in a child sex crime case. The man was jailed under a $550,000 secured bond after being arrested in a child sex crime case. The Moore County Sheriff's Office initiated an investigation after receiving information from a resident in the West End area regarding the sexual exploitation of a minor. Sheriff Ronnie Fields said during the course of the investigation and subsequent forensic examinations, forensic specialists arrested Sebastian Buck, 18, of West End. Buck has been charged with 11 counts of felony second-degree sexual exploitation of a minor and 11 counts of felony third-degree sexual exploitation of a minor. The offense date of the 22 charges is listed as April 29. The suspect is scheduled to appear in Moore County District Court on May 27. The Moore County Sheriff's Office is an active participant in the North Carolina Internet Crimes Against Children Task Force. The Lee County Board of Elections regular meeting to be held on Monday, May 11, today at 5:30 at the Board of Elections has been canceled. The next regular meeting will be June 8th. The City Council will hold a workshop tomorrow, the 12th, at 1 p.m. Items on agenda include consideration of a microtransit review and discussion, consideration of an update on downtown small area plan, consideration and approval to pursue a federal rail crossing grant for Wicker Street between Moore and Chatham Street, a presentation on CALEA Police National Accreditation, consideration of funding application for the Town of Pittsburgh Lead Line Project, and consideration of a contract agreement for Chatham County, Siler City, and the Town of Pittsburgh for a Lead Line Project, and consideration of a lease agreement for Siler City Customer Service Department. Four additional North Carolina schools have been selected to expand $25 million Golden Leaf Schools Initiative. The four additional North Carolina middle schools have been selected to join the personalized competency-based education cohort of the Golden Leaf Schools Initiative, expanding the number of schools in the five-year $25 million initiative made possible by funding from the Golden Leaf Foundation. The expansion brings the total number of participating schools to 19. Golden Leaf Schools is supported by the North Carolina Department of Public Instruction in partnership with the Golden Leaf Foundation and Marzano Resources. The four newly selected schools are Overhills Middle School in Harnett County, North Davie Middle School in Davie County, Rockingham County Middle Schools in Rockingham County, and West McDowell Middle School in McDowell County Schools. The newly selected schools join the original PCBE cohort of five schools announced in June 25 and bring the total PCBE cohort to 9. They will join the transformative schools cohort of 10 schools that began the initiative last summer. And according to North Carolina Superintendent of Public Instruction Maurice Mo Green, the energy and commitment I have seen across the first 15 Golden Leaf schools is inspiring, and these four new schools will only add to the momentum. When I visited the schools in the initiative during the last few months, I saw positive school cultures and students actively engaged during the classes. I look forward to seeing continued progress in these areas and with academic performance next year. The PCBE cohort focuses on instructional transformation and assist schools with demonstrated readiness to begin a shift toward competency-based education. Schools in the cohort receive comprehensive support designed to personalize student learning, deepen mastery of core content, and prepare students for the next phase of their education. More news after this.
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1: On a soon-to-be hot morning, Rachel Nems walks in the cool mist of sprinklers amid leafy greenery and long-bladed grasses set out for sale. This is Rachel's Native Plants, Nam's nursery business in Chatham County, which she opened in 2023. From her spot on Lorax Lane, Nam sells plants that harmonize with the area's flora and fauna and offers landscaping services. Her nursery attracts customers locally, across the triangle and the state, and even a bit beyond. Nam's is a graduate of Central Carolina Community College's Sustainable Agriculture Program, as well as Appalachian State University's Sustainable Development Program. From the crimson field of clover improving the soil near her greenhouse to the bright red ladybugs protecting her plants, there are reminders everywhere at Rachel's Native Plants of the lessons Nam's took from her education. She said, "I learned that the ladybug is a predatory insect, and so they'll eat aphids." She said, "I wait long enough and provide habitat for the ladybug, not cutting back the grasses and giving it an overwintering site. Then the ladybug can wake up in the spring and eat those aphids." In CCCC's Sustainable Agriculture Program, Nam's bonded with her teachers and fellow students. She remembers times she spent with her friends in their classes and working on the college's farm, like the time they painted red mulberry juice on themselves at the farm just for fun, or the time they built a coop on wheels, also known as a chicken tractor. It meant a lot to Nam's to hear lead instructor Robin Kahanowicz say, "We're going to miss you," when Nam's finished her Associate in Sustainable Agriculture at CCCC. She said, "It made me feel like I have a real home here." Willa Foster, one of Nam's 5 employees, is now studying in the Sustainable Agriculture Program. Forrester also plans to complete coursework to obtain the program's Ecological Landscaping Certificate. The curriculum for the certificate pairs courses in plant science, plant propagation, and biological pest management with hands-on gardening labs and professionally led tours of ecologically oriented landscaping. If you would like to get more information, you can visit NAMS at www.rachelsnativeplants.com. 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

Ernest has written or co-written a number of the songs that Morgan Wallen has recorded, so he joined in on the singing part of this one. It's Cowgirls.

0: So are the two of them sad that their two women left them, or is it one woman who's leaving both of them and they just found out about each other? I think that's a little more of an interesting explanation. That's Corey Kent and Co. Wetzel.
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0: Scotty and Hootie golf together a lot and also sing together quite well. You probably noticed that.
1: Hey y'all, it's Lauren Elena, and this is my new song, All My Exes.

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I'll tell you about it coming up.

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Listening to all this great country music, but we have always had faith in you. And you are killing it. So how about another song?

0: It's his brand new one. Don't tell on me. Shh. That's Aldine. That's his latest. I'm Penny. If you're trying to quit smoking and then you'd like to start working out more and get into better shape, know you should do those things at the same time. There's a new study showing very conclusively that people who work out on a regular basis, even while they're still smoking, have a way higher rate of successfully quitting smoking, like significantly higher rate of quitting. So if you want to do both those things, you want to work out more, get into better shape, and quit smoking, do them both at the same time. Oh, that's pleasant, right? 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
1: 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And you can thank

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0: 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It's Cody Johnson.
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We do have the best country music on the radio, all lined up and ready to roll for you. That's got to count for something, right?

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Asking for your wife? That's Nate Smith.

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The new one from Low Cash is on the way. And if you don't feel like you provided the best Mother's Day for the mom of your children, I have a suggestion. I'll tell you about that coming up.

Low Cash, their new one, Wrong Hearts, as opposed to the wrong Mother's Day yesterday. 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

His latest album is nominated for the Album of the Year category for the upcoming ACMs this coming Sunday. He really wants to win that. So we'll see what happens. That's Parker McCollum.

0: ride and then ride some more. Or, you know, just put your head down and keep working. Might be better for a Monday. It's George Burge and Luke Bryan.
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0: That is now officially his seventh number one song. It's Dylan Scott.
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9: 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It appears by its own numbers, the U.S. government seems insolvent. It's reported that the Treasury shows about $6 trillion in assets and over $47 trillion in liabilities. 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

say so. Say So, there's Dan and Shay. Luke Combs honoring Toby Keith for his walkout during his show in Oklahoma, playing Should Have Been a Cowboy, as he walked out Gaylord Family Oklahoma Memorial Stadium wearing a Toby hat. Full stadium sang along. It was an electric moment. Definitely honoring an Oklahoma legend during his record-breaking My Kinda Saturday Night tour. Looked like Luke Combs had a great time.

0: Riley Green changed my mind. Riley joins The Voice as a coach on season 30 alongside Adam Levine and Kelly Clarkson. Kelly welcomed him enthusiastically with some playful trash talk, and Riley's chair features duck calls on it, which is pretty awesome. Their filming is going to be this summer for the fall season.
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6: 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It appears by its own numbers, the U.S. government seems insolvent. 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

Whiskey drink, Jason Aldean. Well, a high school golf match in Crosby, North Dakota was paused due to, get this, two large moose wandering across the course. Yeah. Players waited safely on the tee box until the moose moved on. Classic moose delay in moose country, man. You don't want to get close to them. Let's just say that. Stay as far away as you possibly can.

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Brian. While the internet trend Jimmy Buffett maxing encourages living life to the fullest like Jimmy Buffett did, enjoying small joys like sunshine, ocean, friends, and margaritas, building an empire from your passion and treating every day like a vacation with minimal worry. It's gaining popularity with laid-back lifestyle philosophies, which honestly, I can think of no better way to live. I just, you know, definitely cover up because, you know, Jimmy had those skin cancer issues, man.

0: Don't we? That's Morgan Wallen over the weekend performing in Indianapolis, doing walkout night one solo yet again. I wonder if someone ditched him this time. But night two was pretty awesome. Of course, he had a big 22 out there with him. Yeah, if you don't know, that's Caitlin Clark. Yeah, there's no bigger name in Indianapolis right now, I just got to say.
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0: Okay, so this one's new. A study detected a rare but deadly brain-eating amoeba in a thermal impact water pool at Yellowstone, Grand Teton, and other Western parks. Now, infections of this are extremely rare because, you know, you're not supposed to go and touch the water at any of our national parks. I'm just saying, you got to be careful. And officials say that no new widespread warnings are needed, just caution in any sort of warm, fresh water. Bacteria thrives there.
1: Hey, this is Blake Shelton, and my new song, Let Him In Anyway, is out right now. 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
7: The U.S. Treasury quietly released its official financial report for 2025. It appears by its own numbers, the U.S. government seems insolvent. It's reported that the Treasury shows about $6 trillion in assets and over $47 trillion in liabilities. Add it all up, and it looks like the U.S. owes more than $130 trillion it doesn't have. 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

South of Sanity, there's Zach Topple. Eric Church delivered a memorable guitar-accompanied speech at the University of North Carolina's 2026 graduation. He used the six guitar strings as metaphors for faith, family, spouse, ambition, and resilience, community, and individuality, urging graduates to stay true to themselves. Pretty cool seeing him give the commencement speech. If you want to check it out, definitely jump online.

0: Brunette, that's Tucker Wetmore. Well, Ella Langley praised Miranda Lambert for always encouraging her to be herself and to stand up for what she believes in. She's who she is no matter what, Ella Langley said of the influence that Miranda Lambert has had on her and her support. Love to see it.
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Morgan Wallen. That's lies, lies, lies. If you missed it over the weekend, Morgan had no one walk out with him night one in Indianapolis. But night two, well played. Caitlin Clark got to do the walkout with Morgan, which was awesome to see. Speaking of other big concerts and big country news that has been happening, Luke Combs honored Toby Keith during his show in Oklahoma over the weekend, walking out to Should Have Been a Cowboy, and of course wearing a Toby hat, which was awesome to see. And shout out to our guy Riley Green. He's going to serve as a coach on season 30 of The Voice alongside Kelly Clarkson and Adam Levine. Kelly welcomed him enthusiastically with some playful trash talk, which the other thing that I thought was awesome is Riley's chair is going to have duck calls on it. That's awesome.

0: 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A journey shared, a soul that's bared, words that just need to be said. It's a friend and a lover, a memory uncovered, a family, a house, and a dog. A six-string guitar and a little dive bar.
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There's Tyler Hubbard with Park. A high school golf match in Crosby, North Dakota was paused due to, get this, two large moose wandering across the course. Yeah, smart to keep your distance from them for sure. They will mess you up real bad. Players waited safely on the tee box until the moose moved on, which was the right thing to do. But it's just the idea that a golf match had a moose delay is the thing that I'm trying to wrap my brain around.

0: Hate How You Look, that's Josh Ross. If you go to one of our nation's national parks and you get near warm water, do yourself a favor and do not touch it. Though infections are extremely rare, under 10 cases a year in the U.S. Usually those are always fatal. And in warm water, warm fresh water, that is where bacteria thrives. And recently they found brain-eating amoebas in some of the thermal pools that impacted the Grand Tetons and Yellowstone.
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0: Chris Jansen, me and a beer. Speaking of which, Jimmy Buffett maxing is trending. Yeah, so this is where you basically are living your life to the fullest like Jimmy Buffett did, enjoying the small joys. Sunshine, ocean, friends, margaritas, building an empire from your passions and treating every day like a vacation with minimal worry. 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

Hardy, Eric Church, Morgan Wallen, and Tim McGraw. That is MacArthur. Now, Eric Church delivered the commencement speech at the University of North Carolina's 2026 graduation. He used the six-string guitar as metaphors for faith, family, spouse, ambition and resilience, community and individuality. So each string was a symbol of one of those pillars. He urged graduates to stay true to themselves. Awesome to see him also switch up the sunglasses in the middle of it all.

0: Holmes, Sleepless in a Hotel Room. Luke Holmes paid tribute to the late Toby Keith, walking out to Should Have Been a Cowboy. Gaylord Family Oklahoma Memorial Stadium, wearing a Toby hat. The full stadium sang along, creating an electric moment honoring the Oklahoma legend during his record-breaking My Kind of Saturday Night tour.
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George Birch, Luke Bryan, ride. Well, Riley Green serving as a coach on season 30 of The Voice alongside Kelly Clarkson and Adam Levine. Kelly welcomed him enthusiastically with some trash talk, too, and Riley's chair is going to feature duck calls, which I find to be absolutely awesome. Also, if you missed it, a high school golf match in Crosby, North Dakota was paused due to two large moose wandering across the course. Players waited safely from the tee box until the moose moved on their own accord, which you just got to love the idea that somewhere in the United States right now, there is someone on a golf course that is suffering from a classic case of moose delay.